0: We think the answer is providing young people with better support and earlier support and offering more meaningful work and training opportunities.
1: And Formula One driver Lewis Hamilton has confirmed his relationship with Kim Kardashian in pictures on Instagram. The media personality was seen supporting Lewis at the Monaco Grand Prix. That's the latest from Radio News Hub. I'm Lucy Gorman-Lee.
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1: Sunny spells developing widely, however, heavy frequent showers across Scotland will spread throughout the day. A high of 23 degrees Celsius.
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On a summer, she works hard for the money here on Care Radio, and I wish I could say I did, but I don't. I sit here nattering to you, and that's what I like. I'm just lucky that way. Ernie Rowe in the seat, keeping you comfy for the next 3 hours.

sweating cob, as a saying, because cobs are bread rolls in some parts of the country, aren't they? I've never sweated a bread roll in my life, but, you know, I'd give it a go. But tell you what I did do on Monday, something quite important, re-qualifying for my emergency first aid at work course, and we were doing the old CPR. And compared to saving a life, this is very, very small fry, but my wrists do look like a gang of hod carriers has walked across them in hobnail boots. But now, you see, I'm insured to save a life again, so swings and roundabouts.

0: 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For more Care News, stay with us here on Care Radio.
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Blondie and Maria. I was going to say Blondie and Maria, but it wouldn't have been correct, and that would have been foolish, and I wouldn't do that to you. Or would I? Ernie Rowe keeping you company here on Care Radio. Now, Sue's just put her head through the door, and she said, what are you doing talking about hod carriers earlier on? Nobody knows what a hod carrier is now. I beg to differ. I know you know what a hod carrier is, don't you? That's the main thing. That is the main thing. There's only thee and me here. Now, there's new research out this week suggesting more than half of social care workers have considered leaving the profession over the past year alone. There's a survey by the qualifications organisation, NCFE, and it found that low pay, heavy workload, staffing shortages and limited career progression are among the biggest concerns. Despite those challenges, many care workers still say they'd recommend a career in care because of the difference they make to people's lives. Hear, hear. The report says improving training, qualifications and career opportunities will be vital to retaining staff and attracting new reports. Recruits, not reports. I don't know what's going on with me.

ABBA, Knowing Me, Knowing You, of course, stolen shamelessly by Alan Partridge for his Knowing Me, Knowing You, Aha! show. Do you remember that? I loved Alan Partridge. He's just so awkward, isn't he? And he does it so well. Genius that is Steve Coogan. Now, major analysis of verified care home reviews has found the majority of UK care homes are receiving very positive feedback from residents and their families. The study by carehome.co.uk found almost two-thirds of homes achieved an overall review score of 9 out of 10 or higher. Staff received the highest ratings of all, with reviewers regularly praising their kindness, compassion and professionalism. The report says the findings highlight the outstanding work carried out every day by care home teams, while also identifying opportunities to improve areas such as activities and value for money. Well, good to hear it. That's what the care service is known for. Paid, unpaid, we are here for you if you're a carer of any kind. Definitely because of you. This is Kerry Clarkson.

0: 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I'm Andy Holmes with news of an innovative new piece of playground equipment designed to be accessible to wheelchair users. Inclusive Play has created the world's first wheelchair-accessible roundabout, meaning that those using wheelchairs can play alongside their friends, carers, family and peers. The company told Living with Disability magazine that it's proud to have created skilled manufacturing jobs in Scotland where it makes the equipment. It says it's part of its mission to make playgrounds more inclusive, with no child, regardless of ability, excluded from play. The More Care News. 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

0: Lionel Richie and Running With The Night. Now, we're interviewing this week for a new driver at work, and there was meant to be an interview conducted last Friday, and the guy texted me in very good time at 7 o'clock last Friday morning and said, I can't come, and because I'm very poorly. And then he went into graphic detail what he was poorly with. Did I tell you that was Lionel Richie, Running With The Night?
1: I understood loneliness.
0: I think I did.
1: Before I knew what it was.
0: Too much detail.

I do love a proper ending. Calvin Harris and Rag and Bone Man, I Am a Giant. Now, I was in Canada when this girl first started recording. It was about 2000-ish. 2001, I reckon, I got there. Now, I was there for a couple of years, so it could have been sort of 2001 to 2004. However, she was 17 years old then. She is 43 years old now. Avril Lavigne. Still as good as she started out. There was no room for improvement. She is a

0: 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I'm Andy Holmes with news of an event in Derby that's estimated to have supported more than 400 carers in the city. They came together to access advice and information to help them in their caring roles, with more than 70 organisations offering support services under one roof. The Derby City Carers event aims to raise awareness of the wide range of support available for unpaid carers. Organisers say that the lived experience of those attending helped create a welcoming and understanding environment. For more care news, stay with us here on Care Radio.
1: If you see somebody showing any of the signs of a stroke, you don't have to think about it, you just dial 999. Use the FAST test. F, face. Has their face fallen on one side? Can they smile? A, arms. Can they raise both arms and keep them there? S, speech. Is their speech slurred? T, time. 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Act fast, make the call, dial 999.
2: There are two types of drive you can have on the motorway. One that feels like this. Or one that feels... like this. The difference is just a few little changes. Like giving more space to the car in front. Or not hogging the middle lane. Because being a little more considerate on the road actually reduces congestion and collisions. Which transforms everyone's journey. So we all feel a little less... and a lot more... National Highways.

She's tremendous, isn't she? Annie Lennox, Walking on Broken Glass, Scottish excellence. Talking about Scottish excellence, sad news from Oban, because a community care provider has ceased trading because of ongoing staffing shortages. Now, the closures left families, staff and those receiving care facing uncertainty whilst alternative arrangements are put in place. The company says persistent difficulties recruiting enough care workers make it impossible to continue operating. The situation highlights the wider workforce challenges affecting social care providers in many communities, but particularly in rural areas where recruiting and retaining qualified staff can be especially challenging.

0: the lazy song. It's Bruno Mars on Care. Now, guess where I was last weekend? I was only lolling about in Manchester down Canal Street, where there were a load of people dressed as animated foxes, and I went to see Peter Kay. He is still fabulous, that is official. Honestly, that lad's got what it takes.
1: We were good.

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1: With the latest national and international news

0: couple and their teenage daughter have died after getting into difficulty off the Sussex coast. Emergency services were seen in Shoreham by sea near the RNLI station yesterday afternoon. Sussex Police Chief Superintendent James Collis says the force believe the family entered the water from land for a swim.
1: Tragically, despite the best efforts of paramedics, three people, a man, a woman and a teenage girl, were sadly confirmed deceased. A younger girl has been taken to hospital and is in critical condition.
0: A British couple have died after a helicopter crash in Greece during their honeymoon. Marie Ebert and her husband Alex Cromie died alongside their pilot Georgios Rykos when the aircraft crashed and sparked a fire on the Aegean island Sifnos. Miss Ebert's employers say they are devastated. Andy Burnham is continuing his vow to end rough sleeping in England. The Prime Minister has pledged to get everyone in for Christmas with an aim to take thousands off the streets. Latest figures show there were almost 4,800 people sleeping rough in England on a single night in autumn 2025. Next, dozens of charities warn that axing health benefits for under-22s could push many into poverty. In a letter to ministers, campaigners say that while they accept change is needed to reform welfare, it must focus on support and opportunity. Scott Compton is spokesperson for Action for Children.
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0: And the Queen says it was difficult to keep the King's cancer diagnosis a secret before it was announced to the rest of the world. That's the latest from Radio News Hub. I'm Lucy Gorman-Lee.
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0: Sunny spells developing widely, however heavy frequent showers across Scotland will spread throughout the day. A high of 23 degrees Celsius. Ernie Rowe.

You can't be interrupting Queen, can you? It's Queen, Somebody to Love. And now, up next, we've got some more royalty. So I thought, should we have, like, a little run of royal titles or nobility titles or, you know, sort of upper crust titles? I say upper crust because, I mean, people think they're upper crust, but a lot of the time they're just upper crust, aren't they, really? They are. So from Queen, we're going to Prince. What would you like to hear on Care Radio? Drop us a line, hello@careradio.org, and we will get your choice on.

We are Care Radio. I'm Andy Holmes with news that the NHS is urging millions of people to book their flu jab from this week. The health service is starting preparations earlier than ever and has opened the national booking system for eligible people to pre-book slots from the 1st of September. Those eligible include pregnant women and children. The NHS is looking to ease winter demand after back-to-back heatwaves have seen staff treat record numbers this summer. It says flu season usually peaks in December and January, and it's starting vaccinations in autumn to make sure those at risk are protected and fewer people are

driving at the right speed for the road. The scary thing is, he didn't even realize driving even a little too fast for the situation is a major cause of collisions, especially on country roads where you don't know what's around the corner. Think. Don't let your speed creep.

Andrea, Caroline, Sharon and Jim, the beautiful cause here on Care Radio. Now, artificial intelligence is creating an opportunity for people considering becoming foster carers to refine how they research fostering providers. Rolf Pierce is a foster care recruitment and retention specialist, and for many years, foster care recruitment has relied heavily on paid social media advertising and competition for a prominent position on search engines like Google and Bing. Other search engines are available, of course. Now, this approach has frequently favoured the fostering providers, obviously, with the largest advertising and marketing budgets. However, a provider's ability to spend more money securing online visibility doesn't necessarily tell a prospective foster carer whether that organisation is the right provider for them. So, AI-assisted search is beginning to change all that. Prospective foster carers can now ask platforms like ChatGPT, Gemini, Microsoft Copilot and Claude to help them identify and compare fostering providers against criteria they select themselves. That's got to be a good idea and a time saver, don't you think? Instead of just stick a pin in a map and hope.

Yeah, I mean, you don't want to be doing that because you're not doing geography either. It's not the same, is it? It's not the same. Fostering and geography. What am I saying? I'm contradicting myself and I don't even know what I said first time round. I don't. This is an absolute classic. Did you know that Don Henley was one of the Eagles and still is? Well, you know now, don't you? And Glenn Frey, but this is Don Henley and the Boys of Summer.

Don Henley and the Boys of Summer. A couple of years ago, I was lucky enough to see the Eagles. It was fantastic. It was at Co-op Live up in Manchester. You know, there's a couple of Manchester themes going on during the show today. But honestly, I couldn't get my legs in. They don't give you any leg room. It was awful. You know, but I got over it and I saw the Eagles, and one of the best times of my life, can I tell you.

0: We are Care Radio. I'm Andy Holmes with news of a rehabilitation care home in Sussex, which played host to a renowned Paralympian-turned-TV presenter. Steve Brown, who captained the Team GB wheelchair rugby squad at the London 2012 Paralympics, met residents at the Royal Star and Garter home in Worthing. He also met an Army veteran who lives at the home and discussed resilience, recovery and rehabilitation with residents. He toured the home's gym, met with its physiotherapy team and described how there were similarities between the experiences of residents and his own. For more Care News, stay with us here on Care Radio.
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0: tight fit, and it's the same tight fit that actually brought us The Lion Sleeps Tonight. That one. Yeah, apparently, tight fit, same one, Fantasy Island. Who knew, hey? Who knew? Now, the recommissioning of Wolverhampton Shared Live Service has been welcomed by carers, service users and partners who say it transforms lives by providing personalised support in a family environment, which sounds lovely. Now, earlier this month, the City of Wolverhampton Council announced that Camp Hill Village Trust had been awarded a brand new contract to continue to deliver shared lives across the city for the next 2 to 4 years. Shared Lives supports adults and young people aged 16 and over who need care and support by carefully matching them with trained carers who welcome them into their own homes and family life. It's a marvellous arrangement. It's a lovely thing. Now, the service can provide long-term living arrangements, short breaks, day support and other flexible care options, and is open to care leavers and young people moving into adult services, older adults and people as well with learning disabilities like autism, mental health needs or physical or sensory impairments. If you want to find out about more about Shared Lives, just put it into a search engine online and you will not believe the number of them across the country that are coming up. So, Wolverhampton, nice one.
1: Yeah.
0: Blue! Yeah.

It's Blue and Fly By 2 here on Care Radio. Now, are you a bit of an experimenter in the kitchen? I love a dessert. I do love a dessert. And I love a tiramisu. And our lad fancies himself as a bit of a dessert cook. And he just decided to make a limoncello tiramisu. And where you put the sponge fingers in, or the spongy bits, instead of just moistening them with the normal stuff, you know, like syrup and stuff. Not syrup out of a tin, that'd be blah. But syrup, you know, made with sugar and water. So he decided to put limoncello in, and it was rather delicious, which got me to thinking, what might, you know, traditional tiramisu be like with Bailey's Irish cream in? Other Irish creams are on the market, so do feel free to make your own choice. I have to say, it is spectacular on those sponge fingers. Actually, I could just dip sponge fingers in Irish cream till the cows come home. Mind you, I want to know where the cows have been. Have you ever wondered that? Where are the cows? What are they doing all day? Then they finally come home like they own the place. Bags on floor. Oh, Neil Diamond, yes, please.

0: 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I'm Andy Holmes with news of an innovative new piece of playground equipment designed to be accessible to wheelchair users. Inclusive Play has created the world's first wheelchair-accessible roundabout, meaning that those using wheelchairs can play alongside their friends, carers, family and peers. The company told Living with Disability magazine that it's proud to have created skilled manufacturing jobs in Scotland where it makes the equipment. It says it's part of its mission to make playgrounds more inclusive, with no child, regardless of ability, excluded from play. For more Care news, stay with us here on Care Radio.
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Lovely Billy Joel, got to see him in Cardiff. He was magnificent in Cardiff. I think he was rubbish everywhere else, and I think the concert I went to was the best one he'd ever done in his life. That's what I'm choosing to think. Now, what I'm really thinking is about 1997. I lived in Brunei for a little while. Don't ask why. Ask me no questions. I will tell you fewer lies. Let's go with that. And there was a Malaysian group singing this, doing a big cover of Don't Speak by No Doubt. It was interesting and rather compelling.

is no doubt Gwen Stefani in her first iteration of popdom and Don't Speak. Now, I don't tell many people this, but I used to be in the Bay City Rollers fan club, so shall we?

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1: With the latest national and international news on the

0: 3 people from the same family have died after getting into difficulty off the Sussex coast.
1: Emergency services were called to report of 4 people in difficulty in the water close to Shoreham Fort. Sussex Police supported His Majesty's Coast Guard and the RNLI as all 4 people were brought ashore.
0: That's Sussex Police Chief Superintendent James Collis. He says the 4 believe they entered the water from land for a swim. A younger girl from the same family is in a critical condition in hospital. The Prime Minister has pledged to get everyone in for Christmas. Andy Burnham is continuing his vow to end rough sleeping with an attempt to repeat a scheme in the COVID-19 pandemic that took thousands off UK streets. Latest national statistics show that almost 4,800 people sleep in rough on a single night in autumn 2025. Next, a British couple on their honeymoon have died after a helicopter crash in Greece. Marie Ebert and her husband Alex Cromie, as well as their pilot Georgios Rykos, died when the aircraft crashed and sparked a fire in the Tholos area of the Aegean island Sifnos. Miss Ebert's employers say they are devastated, while Mr. Cromie's firm say he was beloved by everyone who knew and worked with him. A group of charities are urging the government not to strip under-22s of health welfare benefits.
2: We think there needs to be better and earlier mental health support, and as well and a lot of focus on the support provided to employers to offer genuine pathways into work, training and education.
0: That's Scott Compton from Action for Children. The charity is one of dozens of signatories of a letter sent to ministers as part of a review of youth unemployment. And Formula One driver Lewis Hamilton has confirmed his relationship with Kim Kardashian in pictures on Instagram. The media personality was seen supporting Lewis at the Monaco Grand Prix. From Radio News Hub, I'm Lucy Gorman-Lee.
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0: Sunny spells developing widely, however heavy frequent showers across Scotland will spread throughout the day. A high of 23 degrees Celsius.
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Good day, good evening, good morrow, good morning, good night, sir. It depends. You can listen to this show anytime, you see, so I'm never sure whether you're listening live or catching up with it on Care Radio. You can do that, you know, on the Care Radio app. You can. There's all the shows I've ever done. There's all the shows anybody's ever done over the last 5 years for Care Radio, and they're all on there. So you'll never run out of Care Radio. So if you don't like one show, you can go to one that you know you like. Have you tried, though, Sentimental Journey with Peter Milburn? Huh! Give it a go. You'll be in absolute bits in a good way. Now, that was Elkie Brooks. And I've got to tell you about when I was growing up, north of England, weirdly, there was a fella on the radio and he had a slight speech impediment where he said, he was meant to say eh, he would say ah, and it wasn't a biggie, and it's no biggie, you know, whatever we've got going on with ourselves, we're none of us perfect. But when he used to introduce Elkie Brooks, let's just say it was unfortunate. Take yourself back to the 80s now. We're all wearing string vests and...

Modern Talking and Brother Louie. I love a reminder of that kind of thing, don't you? You think, oh yeah, I've forgotten all about them. Well, here's a question for you. I know it's hard to, you know, decide between them all. But come on, here's, you know, dead serious stuff now. Who's your favourite Ghostbuster? Oh man, I loved them all. All of them. In equal measure. I did like Dan Aykroyd though, because he was similarly

0: 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I'm Andy Holmes with news of an event in Derby that's estimated to have supported more than 400 carers in the city. They came together to access advice and information to help them in their caring roles, with more than 70 organisations offering support services under one roof. The Derby City Carers event aims to raise awareness of the wide range of support available for unpaid carers. Organisers say that the lived experience of those attending helped create a welcoming and understanding environment. For more Care News, stay with us here on Care Radio.
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a lovely Canadian called Daniel Powter, and he's having a bad day. My youngest kid, she is a titan. She was spotted to be part of one of the biggest cheerleading teams in the whole of Canada. And they said, we'd love to have you as part of the team as an international athlete for a year. Would you be, you know, willing to relocate to Ontario? Yeah, of course you would. Yeah, no problem at all. So she gets off the phone to him. She said, right, I'm going to go and live in Canada. Can you book a ticket for me? I said, when are you going? She said, next Sunday. Have you had that? Have you had that with your kids where they spring the biggest surprises on you? Like they're asking you if you want another cup of tea. Why? She's doing all right, though.

0: Yeah.
1: Yeah, Tom Jones and You Can Leave Your Hat On from the brilliant Full Monty. Can I just tell you a little story? I was with a mate of mine and we went to Singapore for the weekend because I was living in Brunei for a bit. So it was kind of like going to Blackpool on a plane, like from here, really. It's like us going to Mallorca. So it wasn't as posh as it sounds. But the Full Monty had just come out and it was on in a cinema in Singapore. So me and my mate Ellen said, oh, let's go and see the Full Monty. That'll be brilliant. So I was talking to her before the film started. And then when the film ended, I mean, it was a fantastic film, wasn't it? Full of people from Sheffield and talking Northern. And the row in front of me, there was about 12 people, turned round, thanked me so much for the Full Monty. And do you know what I said? Ah, no, mate, no problem at all. You're really welcome. I mean, why did that happen? And why did I?

0: We are Care Radio. I'm Andy Holmes with news that the NHS is urging millions of people to book their flu jab from this week. The health service is starting preparations earlier than ever and has opened the national booking system for eligible people to pre-book slots from the 1st of September. Those eligible include pregnant women and children. The NHS is looking to ease winter demand after back-to-back heatwaves have seen staff treat record numbers this summer. It says flu season usually peaks in December and January, and it's starting vaccinations in autumn to make sure those at risk are protected and fewer people are hospitalised. For more Care news, stay with us here on Care Radio.
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I love Coldplay. I don't care who knows it. You're listening to Care Radio. It's Ernie Rowe and Flintshire. We're off to Scotland here for a bit of news. Flintshire County Council has reaffirmed its commitment to supporting young carers, which is always great news, by signing the Young Carers Covenant. Now, the UK-wide pledge aims to improve the lives, well-being and future opportunities for young carers and young adult carers up to the age of 25. It was developed by Carers Trust and the Young Carers Alliance, and the Covenant sets out 10 key outcomes identified by young carers themselves as being essential to improving their lives and ensuring that they've got the same opportunities as their peers. That is the big thing, isn't it? How can you do that? But they're on it. They are on it. Around 800 identified young carers are currently supported in Flintshire, with some taking on caring responsibilities from as young as 4 years old. Yeah, 4 years old. One digit.

the magnificent Lou Rawls and Lady Love. Now, Forest Home Hospice Charity is expanding its bereavement cafes, and they're now supported by Leonardo Carer Support through Leonardo Friends Scheme. And the charity's also partnered with Marjorie House, part of Care South, to open a third bereavement cafe at Sandbanks near Poole. That is a magnificent thing you're doing there.

0: 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I'm Andy Holmes with news of a rehabilitation care home in Sussex, which played host to a renowned Paralympian turned TV presenter. Steve Brown, who captained the Team GB wheelchair rugby squad at the London 2012 Paralympics, met residents at the Royal Star and Garter home in Worthing. He also met an army veteran who lives at the home and discussed resilience, recovery and rehabilitation with residents. He toured the home's gym, met with its physiotherapy team and described how there were similarities between the experiences of residents and his own. For more Care News, stay with us here on Care Radio.
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The Police and Every Breath You Take. We were talking about bereavement just earlier on with the Forest Holm Hospice charity opening their third bereavement cafe. And the best thing anybody ever said to me about grief is, imagine standing with your back to the seafront with headphones on. You can't hear a thing. And every now and again, a big wave will come and knock you off your feet. That's what grief is like. That's what I found it to be like. And just don't forget, there's always people there for you. Care Radio's there for you. But please, you've got mates. You've got lovely people around you. Please reach out to them if you need.

He was a one-off, wasn't he? Ian Dury. Ian Dury and the Blockheads there. Hit me with your rhythm stick. Hit me! Hit me! Don't hit me. I'm not good on pain. I've got a large pain threshold, but a real aversion in the edge, you know what I mean? Do you know, that's it from me. There is no more. I don't know where the 3 hours have gone. I always have fun when I'm just sat here nattering with you. Listen, have yourself...

0: couple and their teenage daughter have died after getting into difficulty off the Sussex coast. Emergency services were seen in Shoreham-by-Sea near the RNLI station yesterday afternoon. Sussex Police Chief Superintendent James Collis says the force believe the family entered the water from land for a swim.
1: Tragically, despite the best efforts of paramedics, three people, a man, a woman and a teenage girl, were sadly confirmed deceased. A younger girl has been taken to hospital and is in critical condition.
0: Andy Burnham is continuing his vow to end rough sleeping in England. The Prime Minister's pledged to get everyone in for Christmas, with an aim to take thousands off the streets. Latest figures show there were almost 4,800 people sleeping rough in England on a single night in autumn 2025. Air quality improvements in London's ultra-low emission zone has been linked to improved lung growth in children. That's according to a study led by a group of scientists at Queen Mary University of London. They monitored children from 84 primary schools in London and Luton. Next, proposals to make health welfare benefits unavailable for people aged under 22 could push many into poverty. That's the warning from dozens of charities who've written to ministers and the author of a review into youth unemployment. Scott Compton's from Action for Children, who signed the letter.
2: We think the answer is providing young people with better support and earlier support and offering more meaningful work and training opportunities.
0: The Queen says it was difficult to keep the King's cancer diagnosis a secret before it was announced. Camilla carried out royal duties by visiting a Maggie's Cancer Support Centre in 2024, days before Charles's diagnosis was disclosed. And cash doesn't seem to be king. Notes and coins are only expected to make up 4% of payments by 2035. From Radio News Hub, I'm Lucy Gorman-Lee.
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0: Sunny spells developing widely, however, heavy frequent showers across Scotland will spread throughout the day. A high of 23 degrees Celsius.
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Coldplay there, and the end of that song I always think sounds like basically any house at Christmas where the kids have just been bought a new drum kit. Hello, it's Andy Holmes at Care Radio. I've got 3 hours of top tunes for you. I've got Care news and updates and our lyrical teaser challenge to boot. Music for you now from J-Lo, and if you're of my kind of vintage, this intro basically just makes it sound like Duty Free has just started on ITV.

Jennifer Lopez there with Ain't It Funny at Care Radio, where soon I'll be having a look back at some of last week's bigger news stories, including this about a major expansion of community mental health support across England. You may have seen that. We'll talk about that soon. I've also got a Care Radio anthem from a group that's got Let Rock written all over it, and that's all on the way very, very

0: We are Care Radio. I'm Andy Holmes with news of an innovative new piece of playground equipment designed to be accessible to wheelchair users. Inclusive Play has created the world's first wheelchair-accessible roundabout, meaning that those using wheelchairs can play alongside their friends, carers, family and peers. The company told Living with Disability magazine that it's proud to have created skilled manufacturing jobs in Scotland where it makes the equipment. It says it's part of its mission to make playgrounds more inclusive, with no child, regardless of ability, excluded from play. For more Care news, stay with us here on Care Radio.
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versions of that song over the years, but Andy Williams just somehow manages to make it sound like he's just been staring at you lovingly throughout the entire thing. Can't take my

The Stones with our Care Radio anthem. That was the last time. And it's time now for our lyrical teaser challenge. And surely you don't need the rules to this again, do you? Of course you don't. You already know what's going to happen. I'll give you the lyrics to a song. I'll play the song in the next 35 minutes. You have a bit of a think and see if you can work out what it is before you hear it. So here we go. Our lyrics this hour are Gonna Go Where the Bright Lights and the City Meet. Have a little think. What song's going to contain the words Gonna Go Where the Bright Lights and the Big City Meet? And that'll be played very, very soon. Here's One Republic now.

0: 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I'm Andy Holmes with news of an event in Derby that's estimated to have supported more than 400 carers in the city. They came together to access advice and information to help them in their caring roles, with more than 70 organisations offering support services under one roof. The Derby City Carers event aims to raise awareness of the wide range of support available for unpaid carers. Organisers say that the lived experience of those attending helped create a welcoming and understanding environment. For more Care News, stay with us here on Care Radio.
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Lily Allen's The Fear at Care Radio. Really good to have you company. It's Andy with you for another 2.5 hours of music and care news and updates. Talking of which, I was having a look through some of the bigger stories from the last week, and this looks encouraging. People struggling with their mental health are to get more help and earlier, closer to home. A new government announcement announced last week of another 100 new community mental health centres being opened. They're going to offer walk-in support without a referral and without long waits. An additional 59 new mental health emergency departments are going to be created, giving people in crisis specialist care and a special place designed for them. That's all part of these 159 new mental health facilities opening across England under plans announced last week. And don't forget, we have care news for you round the clock here at Care Radio. If you'd like to drop us a line and let us know what's going on in your corner of the industry, we will do our very best to share it with as many people as possible. Our email address is hello at care.

Irreplaceable, Amy Winehouse, Back to Black at Care Radio. Before that, we heard from Katie Tunstall with Suddenly I See, and I've got music for you from U2, Barry Manilow and the Saturdays, all on the way, just around the corner, after this from The Wanted at Care Radio.

0: We are Care Radio. I'm Andy Holmes with news that the NHS is urging millions of people to book their flu jab from this week. The health service is starting preparations earlier than ever and has opened the national booking system for eligible people to pre-book slots from the 1st of September. Those eligible include pregnant women and children. The NHS is looking to ease winter demand after back-to-back heatwaves have seen staff treat record numbers this summer. It says flu season usually peaks in December and January, and it's starting vaccinations in autumn to make sure those at risk are protected and fewer people are hospitalised. For more Care news, stay with us here on Care Radio.
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Very brave, vigorous use of the old harmonica there. Dreadful instrument in the wrong hands, but nicely done there by Bono and the boys. U2 and Desire. Incidentally, that was the solution to our lyrical teaser this hour. The words were, gonna go where the bright lights and the big city meet. We heard it there in Desire from U2. And from the harmonica, let's now go to the xylophone, courtesy of Barry Manilow, no less. Take it away, Barry.

The great Barry Manilow there for you with Bermuda Triangle. How about we have a spot of news very, very soon? Taking us there is The Saturdays.

0: couple and their teenage daughter have died after getting into difficulty off the Sussex coast. Emergency services were seen in Shoreham-by-Sea near the Arran and Lye station yesterday afternoon. Sussex Police Chief Superintendent James Collis says the force believe the family entered the water from land for a swim.
1: Tragically, despite the best efforts of paramedics, three people, a man, a woman and a teenage girl, were sadly confirmed deceased. A younger girl has been taken to hospital and is in critical condition.
0: Andy Burnham is continuing his vow to end rough sleeping in England. The Prime Minister's pledge to get everyone in for Christmas, with an aim to take thousands off the streets. Latest figures show there were almost 4,800 people sleeping rough in England on a single night in autumn 2025. Air quality improvements in London's ultra-low emission zone has been linked to improved lung growth in children. That's according to a study led by a group of scientists at Queen Mary University of London. They monitored children from 84 primary schools in London and Luton. Next, proposals to make health welfare benefits unavailable for people aged under 22 could push many into poverty. That's the warning from dozens of charities who've written to ministers and the author of a review into youth unemployment. Scott Compton's from Action for Children, who signed the letter.
2: We think the answer is providing young people with better support and earlier support and offering more meaningful work and training opportunities.
0: The Queen says it was difficult to keep the King's cancer diagnosis a secret before it was announced. Camilla carried out royal duties by visiting a Maggie's Cancer Support Centre in 2024, days before Charles's diagnosis was disclosed. And cash doesn't seem to be king. Notes and coins are only expected to make up 4% of payments by 2035. From Radio News Hub, I'm Lucy Gorman-Lee.
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0: Sunny spells developing widely, however, heavy frequent showers across Scotland will spread throughout the day. A high of 23 degrees Celsius.
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apparently that's a rather laid-back and tuneful little number from James Blunt there is actually about the night, or a night, that he spent in a nightclub in Ibiza. I don't get the association of ideas myself. I'm not sure Ibiza was particularly a hotbed of late-night partying back in 1973, but I'm sure trendier people than me know what the link is. But actually, staying with the theme of nightclubs, this was Filling the Floors back in 2004, and you know what? Probably still is today.

0: Eric Prydz for you there. Call on me. Sampling Steve Winwood's Valerie, of course. And you know what? While we're in this kind of lively, dancey zone, let's nudge back another decade, shall we, to the 1990s. Time to get out your fluorescent socks and shell suits. Yes, that's the sort of clubs I went to for Corona.
1: This is

0: We are Care Radio. I'm Andy Holmes with news of a rehabilitation care home in Sussex, which played host to a renowned Paralympian turned TV presenter. Steve Brown, who captained the Team GB wheelchair rugby squad at the London 2012 Paralympics, met residents at the Royal Star and Garter home in Worthing. He also met an army veteran who lives at the home and discussed resilience, recovery and rehabilitation with residents. He toured the home's gym, met with its physiotherapy team and described how there were similarities between the experiences of residents and his own. For more Care News, stay with us here on Care Radio.
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5: It was just another day, a familiar drive through familiar country. But then, just around the corner, came the unexpected. He'd let his speed creep a little too high as he approached a bend, and he was no longer driving at the right speed for the road. The scary thing is, he didn't even realize driving even a little too fast for the situation is a major cause of collisions, especially on country roads where you don't know what's around the corner. Think. Don't let your speed creep.

very romantic and hugely atmospheric. Homeward Bound from Simon and Garfunkel. The romantic mystery does get a little bit lost when you know that Paul Simon apparently wrote that song while waiting for a train at Crewe Station. Although, I think there's still some heated debate in the Cheshire area as to whether it was Crewe or Widnes. But either way, not quite the high showbiz glamour that you possibly initially picture. Anyway, it's Care Radio Anthem time now, where we play you a big tune that's achieved anthemic status. And this hour, it's one of those songs that you recognise instantly from the very first second. And

0: told you it was a massive tune, didn't I? Doesn't come much more massive than that. The best from Tina Turner is our Kina Radio anthem this hour. Lyrical challenge time for you now, and what song that I'm going to play in the next 35 minutes contains these words: but separate's always better when there's feelings involved. Slightly defeatist, if you don't mind me saying so. What song contains the lyrics, but separate's always better when there's feelings involved? Have a think, see if you can predict that before I play it. And we are going back to the music now. And if I could just remember the name of the next artist.
1: Chaka Khan. Chaka Khan. Chaka Khan. Chaka Khan.
0: Chaka Khan.

0: 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I'm Andy Holmes with news of an innovative new piece of playground equipment designed to be accessible to wheelchair users. Inclusive Play has created the world's first wheelchair-accessible roundabout, meaning that those using wheelchairs can play alongside their friends, carers, family and peers. The company told Living with Disability magazine that it's proud to have created skilled manufacturing jobs in Scotland where it makes the equipment. It says it's part of its mission to make playgrounds more inclusive, with no child, regardless of ability, excluded from play. The More Care News. 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

And if you've got more tune than you have lyrics, then just work in a few la-da-dees every now and again, and you'll be absolutely fine. Crystal Waters there with Gypsy Woman at Care Radio. Now, some encouraging news emerged last week from the NHS. You see this, more than 100,000 people in England have accessed potentially life-saving treatment for hepatitis C in the last decade. And most encouragingly of all, it means that England is now on track to be one of the first countries in the world to eliminate the virus. This NHS data shows that since the rollout of the antiviral drugs back in 2015, 100,000 people have been diagnosed and treated for Hep C, and that treatment is 95% successful. And what it's doing now is it's urging those that are at greater risk of having undiagnosed Hep C to come forward to get a free confidential home testing kit to hopefully rule the virus out. Those groups are people who've moved to England from certain Eastern European countries, those who've had a tattoo abroad, or anyone who's previously used injectable drugs. We will have, of course, more care news for you throughout the day at Care Radio, as well as on our website, 24 hours a day at Care.

Tony Christie spent 34 years trying to get to Amarillo, and then who'd have thought it would be none other than Peter Kay that finally got him there. Still can't hear that song without picturing Ronnie Corbett going bass over Apex on a treadmill. If you know, you know. Continuing the music now with Janet Jackson, and I've also got songs from the Equals and the Kaiser Chiefs lined up for you very, very soon here at Care Radio.

0: We are Care Radio. I'm Andy Holmes with news of an event in Derby that's estimated to have supported more than 400 carers in the city. They came together to access advice and information to help them in their caring roles, with more than 70 organisations offering support services under one roof. The Derby City Carers event aims to raise awareness of the wide range of support available for unpaid carers. Organisers say that the lived experience of those attending helped create a welcoming and understanding environment. For more care news, stay with us here on Care Radio.
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Thank you so much for everything you do. 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

That'll be Outcast for you there with Hey Ya, and the answer to this hour's lyrical teaser challenge. The words were, but separate's always better when there's feelings involved. And you heard those words discreetly secreted there within Hey Ya by Outcast. Flipping out, look at the time. To the news we go very, very soon. Taking us there, it's the Kaiser Chiefs and Ruby at Care Radio.

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0: Three people from the same family have died after getting into difficulty off the Sussex coast.
1: Emergency services were called to report of four people in difficulty in the water close to Shoreham Fort. Sussex Police supported His Majesty's Coast Guard and the RNLI as all four people were brought ashore.
0: That's Sussex Police Chief Superintendent James Collis. He says the force believe they entered the water from land for a swim. A younger girl from the same family is in a critical condition in hospital. UK inflation figures are set to be released later today, with higher energy prices expected to push the rate up. It comes amid fears the summer's record heat waves may also start putting pressure on food costs. Experts are forecasting that consumer prices index inflation will rise to 2.9% in July, up from a 15-month low of 2.6% in June and the highest rate since March. The UK will get its first meaningful rain for a long time, according to the Met Office, but warns that it's not going to solve the drought situation overnight. It follows a summer of heatwaves and dry weather, which have left many areas facing water shortages. The Met Office says it'll be a very showery day across the UK, but that the rain will be highly hit and miss from place to place. Dozens of charities warn that axing health benefits for under-22s could push many into poverty. In a letter to ministers, campaigners say that while they accept changes needed to reform welfare, it must focus on support and opportunity. Action for Children is one of the signatories, and Scott Compton is their spokesperson.
2: We are calling for more employment support for disabled young people, from specialist advisors with expertise in disability, mental health, neurodiversity, to help develop tailored action plans for these young people.
0: And Formula One driver Lewis Hamilton has confirmed his relationship with Kim Kardashian in pictures on Instagram. The media personality was seen supporting Lewis at the Monaco Grand Prix. From Radio News Hub, I'm Ben Monse.
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0: A mix of sunshine and showers today. Rain will soon clear from the far southeast of England while gradually easing across northern Scotland. Thunder and hail possible in the north, highs of 24 degrees.

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1: A lovely stuff from INXS for you there. Need You Tonight. 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Loads and loads of decent tunes lined up for you this hour. I've got Alison Moyet, Michael Jackson and Haircut 100 to name just a few after the Foundations.

can never hear that song without thinking of the film There's Something About Mary. Very funny film, very silly film, let's be honest. That'll be The Foundations and Build Me Up Buttercup. We're about 10 minutes away from our Care Radio anthem this hour, and it comes from the 1980s. That's all I'm giving away. A little bit more modern for you now with this from Ella Henderson.

0: We are Care Radio. I'm Andy Holmes with news that the NHS is urging millions of people to book their flu jab from this week. The health service is starting preparations earlier than ever and has opened the national booking system for eligible people to pre-book slots from the 1st of September. Those eligible include pregnant women and children. The NHS is looking to ease winter demand after back-to-back heatwaves have seen staff treat record numbers this summer. It says flu season usually peaks in December and January, and it's starting vaccinations in autumn to make sure those at risk are protected and fewer people are hospitalised. For more Care news, stay with us here on Care Radio.
1: Exercise. It doesn't have to mean Lycra or a fancy gym membership. 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
2: There are two types of drive you can have on the motorway. 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
2: 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Like giving more space to the car in front. 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Which transforms everyone's journey. 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National Highways.
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Alison Moyet. And it was probably one of her first major solo hits after she left Yazoo. That all cried out for you there at Care Radio, where it's our Care Radio anthem time, where every hour we play you a song that is huge. It's massive. It's even the sort of song that gets eclipsed by last week's eclipse. This hour, it comes from Michael Jackson.

But it's just there to keep the old grey matter ticking over. Right, the lyrics this hour are "One night in the disco on the outskirts of Frisco." Nice easy one for you there. "One night in the disco on the outskirts of Frisco." What song do those lyrics come from? Have a little think while we listen to Bobby Brown, "Two Can Play."

0: We are Care Radio. I'm Andy Holmes with news of a rehabilitation care home in Sussex, which played host to a renowned Paralympian turned TV presenter. Steve Brown, who captained the Team GB wheelchair rugby squad at the London 2012 Paralympics, met residents at the Royal Star and Garter home in Worthing. He also met an army veteran who lives at the home and discussed resilience, recovery and rehabilitation with residents. He toured the home's gym, met with its physiotherapy team and described how there were similarities between the experiences of residents and his own. For more Care News, stay with us here on Care Radio.
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That's a rather pleasing little tune there that I've not heard for a very long time. Haircut 100 and Favourite Shirts. Now, I was looking through last week's Care News and one story really jumped out for me. Because it's from my fair home county of Worcestershire, and it shows the generosity of the wonderful people of this here county. And it starts off with a slightly sad story when a carer who works at a care home in Worcester had her bike stolen. She's called Lydia O'Mahony, and she relies on the bike for getting her to and from her shifts at work. But a GoFundMe page was set up which raised more than £1,400 to replace the bike, which is fabulous news. Well done, the good people of Worcester. She told the local newspaper that she's overwhelmed and humbled by what happened and has already ordered a replacement. Really good to see such positive news in the current climate. Music now from Dave Edmonds. There

We Are Care Radio, and that was Billy Joe Spears, A Blanket on the Ground. Before that, it was, what was it? Oh, yes, it was Dave Edmunds with Girls Talk. Now, we really, really enjoy getting all your emails and messages to let us know what you're up to in your healthcare or care environment. 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Let us know if there's any sort of particular fundraising stuff you've got going on, any successes, but also any challenges or anything that we can help you by giving you a little bit of publicity. 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Right, we've got music on the way from Van Morrison, Sister Sledge and the Beach Boys after a party rock anthem from LMFAO.

0: 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I'm Andy Holmes with news of an innovative new piece of playground equipment designed to be accessible to wheelchair users. Inclusive Play has created the world's first wheelchair-accessible roundabout, meaning that those using wheelchairs can play alongside their friends, carers, family and peers. The company told Living with Disability magazine that it's proud to have created skilled manufacturing jobs in Scotland where it makes the equipment. It says it's part of its mission to make playgrounds more inclusive, with no child, regardless of ability, excluded from play. The more Care news, stay with us here on Care Radio.
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3: Animals can't speak to drivers. But if they could, they would be asking us, telling us by the sounds of it, to put our litter and fruit waste in the bin. Because roadside litter kills an estimated 3 million animals every year. No wonder they sound miffed. So let's lend them a paw. Let's take our rubbish with us and bin it properly. National Highways. And what's that? They said thanks very much.
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Van the Man, Van Morrison, of course, The Bright Side of the Road. 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It really is great to have you along. 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It'll be good to have your friends and colleagues along as well. Right, we've got the Beach Boys very, very soon after an absolute corker from Sister Sledge at Care Radio.

Sister Sledge with the answer to our lyrical teaser this hour. The words were "One night in the disco on the outskirts of Frisco." An absolute doddle, if I do say so myself. Right, well, that's just about my lot for this little session on Care Radio. We've got the news on the way very soon. Going to play you out with, well, let's have something from the Beach Boys, shall we? And this song, an absolute classic at weddings, still being used as the first dance, despite, shall we say, a rather unconventional first line.

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1: With the latest national and international news

0: couple and their teenage daughter have died after getting into difficulty off the Sussex coast. Emergency services were seen in Churn-by-Sea near the RNLI station yesterday afternoon. Sussex Police Chief Superintendent James Collis says the force believe the family entered the water from land for a swim.
1: Tragically, despite the best efforts of paramedics, three people, a man, a woman and a teenage girl, were sadly confirmed deceased. A younger girl has been taken to hospital and is in critical condition.
0: Prime Minister Andy Burnham has pledged to get everyone sleeping rough in England off the streets for Christmas. Lucy Gormanley has more.
2: The government is committing £102 million for immediate support this winter to combat homelessness. That's on top of the £340 million announced last month. Rough sleeping reached a record high last year with just under 5,000 people counted on the streets. Charities have welcomed the move, but opposition parties say there's not enough detail on how the pledge will be delivered.
0: The latest UK inflation figures are being released later today, with the rate expected to climb. Economists predict consumer prices index inflation reached 2.9% in July, compared with 2.6% in June. Rising energy costs are expected to contribute to the increase, while the impact of extreme summer heat on food prices is also being watched. Anti-Muslim hate and prejudice in London is going up at an alarming rate. Telmama, the organisation who gathered the stats, say the number of reports in the first half of the year has surpassed the total count for 2023. Their spokesperson's Iman Atta.
3: We would like action from governments. We just don't want messages that kind of say that we condemn this type of hatred and we condemn that type of hatred. We would like action.
0: And cash doesn't seem to be king anymore. Notes and coins are only expected to make up 4% of payments by 2035, according to UK Finance. That's the latest from Radio News Hub. I'm Ben Monte.
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0: A mix of sunshine and showers today. Rain will soon clear from the far southeast of England while gradually easing across northern Scotland. Thunder and hail possible in the north, highs of 24 degrees.
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7: Radio. Hello, my darling. Was that a little bit familiar? Oh, not to worry. We're friends now. We're friends. We've been doing this for a while, haven't we? Hello, it's Gary here. It is Care Radio, and we start the programme with Dr. Hook

0: with a beautiful woman. Well, here I am in the studio in the Highland Hideaway, raising my cup of coffee to you as we speak. Let me just take a wee slip. Thank you. As the League of Gentlemen say, you know, the comedy, jump leads for one. Yeah, I didn't really understand that, but there we go. What should we do? Oh, yeah. Knew I had something to tell you. I was working with some wonderful carers in Edinburgh maybe a week or so ago. And we were talking about the show on Care Radio, and they were saying how much they enjoyed it, and particularly the specials that we've done recently. So thank you for that. And then I got chatting, we got blethering, as we say in Scotland, and then somebody said, you know what, Gary, my favourite year for music was 1992. And then a few more chimed in. And then I felt suddenly very old, because I've got to say, it wasn't my, well, although I was on the radio in 92, it wasn't my favourite year for tunes, but I was an older sort of chap in 92. I was in my 20s. So do you know what I'm going to do? I'm going to, for you wonderful carers in Edinburgh who love 1992, I'm going to focus on August 1992, especially for you guys. And actually, looking down the list of tunes that we can play, there's some crackers in there. So let's just take a look, and I'll play them soon. Luther Vandross, Janet Jackson, Billy Ray Cyrus. Do you remember a band called Undercover? They did a cover of Baker Street. Yeah, Jimmy Nails in there. Who else? Oh, Betty Boo, K.D. Lang. Yeah, do you know what? I think we can do August 1992. I don't think that's an issue. We'll do that. And we'll dedicate quite a few of those tracks to you, by the way, if you love 1992. Oh, she started. It's Anastasia.
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Anastasia and One Day in Your Life. Okay, let's dive headlong into 1992, and we're looking at August 92, and this was certainly hovering around the charts for Annie Lennox.

0: 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I'm Andy Holmes with news of an event in Derby that's estimated to have supported more than 400 carers in the city. They came together to access advice and information to help them in their caring roles, with more than 70 organisations offering support services under one roof. The Derby City Carers event aims to raise awareness of the wide range of support available for unpaid carers. Organisers say that the lived experience of those attending helped create a welcoming and understanding environment. For more care news, stay with us here on Care Radio.
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So a mixture of songs and decades for you to enjoy today. Mainly we're focusing on 1992, as suggested by loyal listeners to the programme. Thank you so much for that. And a song that got to number five, peaked at number five, was what I thought was a one-hit wonder. Well, it certainly was, I think, in the UK for a guy called John Secada. But if you do a bit of a, what they call these days, a deeper dive into his life, do you know he's won two Grammy Awards, sold 15 million records, written songs for Gloria Estefan, Ricky Martin and J-Lo, and he's toured with Pavarotti and recorded duets with Jim Brickman, Olivia Newton-John, and Old Blue Eyes. Yeah, there you go. More to the man than meets the eye of one major hit here in the UK back in 1992, August 92. Peaked at number five, John Secada. And this is Just Another Day.

0: We are Care Radio. I'm Andy Holmes with news that the NHS is urging millions of people to book their flu jab from this week. The health service is starting preparations earlier than ever and has opened the national booking system for eligible people to pre-book slots from the 1st of September. Those eligible include pregnant women and children. The NHS is looking to ease winter demand after back-to-back heatwaves have seen staff treat record numbers this summer. It says flu season usually peaks in December and January, and it's starting vaccinations in autumn to make sure those at risk are protected and fewer people are hospitalised. For more Care news, stay with us here on Care Radio.
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You know, when I was a mobile DJ back in the day, if you ever wanted a floor filler or wanted just to open the night, you started with something like that. And invariably, I started with that. Mavericks and Dance the Night Away. Floor filler completely. Featuring some hits from 1992, just because we can. And because it's been suggested by some of the good listeners to the programme. Thank you so much. Here's an interesting number that was out in 92. And if I just pressed the button and played this, you would question it and you go, no, that wasn't a hit in 92, that was a hit in 1979. Yeah, you can tell I'm reading this guy. yeah, 1970, and you'd be right, it was a hit in 1979. It peaked at number 3 on Stiff Records. Yeah, I'm reading this, by the band known as Madness. But it was released on the 27th of July 1992. On the back of the reissued It Must Be Love. It reached number 27 around this time back in the day in 1992. There you go. All the info you need is right here, coming out your radio.

Madness. Oh, yeah. Taking me back to my youth. I loved Madness and still do. My girl, of course. This is Care Radio. It's Gary Robinson. And we'll have a news briefing after this. It's a Care Radio news briefing, by the way, just to be precise. After Manfred Mann's Earth Band and Blinded by the Light.

0: We are Care Radio. I'm Andy Holmes with news of a rehabilitation care home in Sussex, which played host to a renowned Paralympian turned TV presenter. Steve Brown, who captained the Team GB wheelchair rugby squad at the London 2012 Paralympics, met residents at the Royal Star and Garter Home in Worthing. He also met an army veteran who lives at the home and discussed resilience, recovery and rehabilitation with residents. He toured the home's gym, met with its physiotherapy team and described how there were similarities between the experiences of residents and his own. For more Care News, stay with us here on Care Radio.
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Love Affair and Everlasting Love. Right, back to 1992. Here's a song that peaked at number 20 in the charts back in the day, around August, around this time. It was, and still is, of course, the wonderful Genesis and Jesus, He Knows Me.

Yes, a naughty satire of televangelism. You know, those people that come on the old telly, well, mainly in the States, that, you know, they'll tell you what's good for you, give me your money. And actually, the video, as slightly controversial as it was back in the day, received a nomination for the British Video of the Year in the 1993 Brit Awards. Great tune nonetheless. Genesis and Jesus, He Knows Me. Now, to a band who were most definitely knocking around in 92. And

in their innocent youth back in the day, and I Found Heaven. We're featuring some hits from 1992 on the programme today, as suggested by a few loyal listeners based in Edinburgh, who I had the delight of working with about a week or so ago. And thank you for tuning in, and thank you to you wherever you are in the UK, or wherever you are maybe in the world listening to this. 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
1: With the latest national and international news.

0: couple and their teenage daughter have died after getting into difficulty in the water off Shoreham-by-Sea in West Sussex. Sussex Police Chief Superintendent James Collis says the force believes the family entered the water for a swim.
1: I know this incident will have had a profound effect on the community, and inquiries are ongoing alongside our partners to understand the full details. At this point, we believe all four entered the water from the land for a swim and sadly got into difficulty.
0: A younger girl remains in critical condition in hospital. The Prime Minister says the government will launch a national drive to offer every rough sleeper a route off the streets by Christmas. Lucy Gormanley has the details.
2: Andy Burnham has pledged to get everyone in for Christmas and says the approach will repeat the everyone in scheme used during the coronavirus pandemic. An extra £102 million is being made available on top of £340 million announced last month, with funding targeted at areas facing the greatest homelessness pressures. Charities say the announcement is a strong start, while critics have questioned the lack of a deadline and detailed delivery plan.
0: The rate of consumer prices index inflation rose to 2.9% in July, the Office for National Statistics said. The rate's up from a 15-month low of 2.6% in June and is the highest rate since March. Experts say higher energy prices are contributing to the increase. It comes amid fears the summer's record heat waves may also start putting pressure on food costs. Showers will be bringing some much-needed rain to parts of the UK today, but the Met Office says it won't end drought conditions overnight. Rain will spread further south tomorrow, but forecasters say it'll be hit and miss before drier weather returns at the weekend. More than 27 million people in England are now under hosepipe restrictions. And air quality improvements in London's ultra-low emission zone has been linked to improved lung growth in children. That's according to a study led by a group of scientists at Queen Mary University of London. From Radio News Hub, I'm Ben Monte.
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0: A mix of sunshine and showers today. Rain will soon clear from the far southeast of England while gradually easing across northern Scotland. Thunder and hail possible in the north, highs of 24 degrees.
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7: Aha. You're still there. Jolly good. Hits from 92, a few more on the way. After this, from Top Loader, Dancing in the Moonlight. Oh, my credentials. I'm Gary. I'm a DJ. I'm

0: Shop Loader and Dancing in the Moonlight. Now, this next tune I'm really quite excited about. I need to do a bit of research. I need to tell you this. So this was performed by a band back in 1992 by Was Not Was. And there was a big debate at the time amongst people like me going, is it Was Not Was? Anyway, it's Was Not Was for me anyway. So this was recorded in 92, was a hit in 92. And it was produced by Steve Silk-Hurley. Jackie Boddy? I can't remember. I'm sure that was Steve Silk-Hurley. Kim Basinger. Oh, here we go with the pronunciations. Kim, the actress, was on vocals, as was, I think, Ozzy Osbourne. This is very, very true. Taken from an album called Hello, Dad, I'm in Jail. Yeah, it's Was Not Was, Was Not Was. Oh, it's these guys. And Shake Your Head.
1: Shake your head. Right, shake your head.
0: Shake your head.

Was and Shake Your Head from the 90s, but do you remember their big, big hit from 1987? Yeah, well, if I said to you, boom, boom, boom, shakalakalakaboom, or words to that effect, what would you say to me? That'll do. Boom, boom,

Walk the Old Dinosaur. I love that. Was, not was. Yeah, let's chill for a minute, shall we? I've just gone into the old chill cabinet and I've selected this before we go to a Care Radio news briefing, because I spy with my little eye a very prominent journalist coming into the studio. All right, you're up next. All right.

0: 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I'm Andy Holmes with news of an innovative new piece of playground equipment designed to be accessible to wheelchair users. Inclusive Play has created the world's first wheelchair-accessible roundabout, meaning that those using wheelchairs can play alongside their friends, carers, family and peers. The company told Living with Disability magazine that it's proud to have created skilled manufacturing jobs in Scotland where it makes the equipment. It says it's part of its mission to make playgrounds more inclusive, with no child, regardless of ability, excluded from play. The More Care News. 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

Mike and the Mechanics, All I Need is a Miracle. It's Care Radio, it's Gary Robinson here at your service, doing the do and playing the platters that matter, effectively from, well, most of it from 1992. Should we play a number one? I think we will. This guy, not only was he a Brill actor, if you remember, Auf Wiedersehen, Pet, and other things that have slipped my memory just for a moment, but...

Jim and Hill, Ain't No Doubt. What was it? Like? Crocodile Shoes. Remember? And Love Don't Live Here Anymore. He had a hit with that as well, didn't he, back in the day? Now, there was a guy that I remember. I never met him, but he was a bit of a legend back in the day. He was called Tom Watkins. And Tom wasn't a singer. He was an impresario, you know, one of those managers. He was a music manager. Mind you, saying that, he was a songwriter and a producer, designer, a bit of a fine art collector. And he managed the Pet Shop Boys. Do you remember Bros? Yeah, he was involved with Bros, and he was also involved with this next band. And I remember him because his office sent all the radio stations at the time a biog. So you get a biog about the band before you interview them. A little bit of gossip for you here. You'll love this. And on this biog, it said effectively that E17 could not stand Take That because they were both out at the same time. And it was a bit like the Beatles versus the Rolling Stones. It was a bit like that in the 90s, you know. Anyway, I put this to the band to, I'll say it was E17. I did put it to them and they got very, irked, I have to say. Yes. So thank you, Tom, for that. He's no longer with us. He passed away in 2020, but he was one of those legendary, pop managers who, I think the quote is, could start a fight in a phone box.

0: 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I'm Andy Holmes with news of an event in Derby that's estimated to have supported more than 400 carers in the city. 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The Derby City Carers event aims to raise awareness of the wide range of support available for unpaid carers. Organisers say that the lived experience of those attending helped create a welcoming and understanding environment. For more care news, stay with us here on Care Radio.
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Paul Young, Love of the Common People. You know, when I was at school, you know, I was in sort of, you know, about sort of 14, 15, the girls just loved him. Absolutely, he was a major pin-up everywhere. And some of the boys as well, it has to be said. It's true. Love of the Common People on Care Radio. It's so good to have your company. If you were a child of 92 and you peaked musically in 92, this, my friend, is the programme for you. If you were glued to your radio day in, day out, because that's really all you had. There was no Spotify. There was really, mobile phones were sort of knocking about. Tinternet wasn't really there. So it was just you and a radio and your favourite artists. And if one of your favourite artists was Bobby Brown, pin them.

quite haven't heard that for ages. Probably since 92, actually. A tune, Bobby Brown and Humping Around. Down to one of the most controversial songs of, well, some say the 1990s, really. It was certainly probably the most controversial of 1992 from a band that hailed from Aberdeen, just a little bit north of where I'm broadcasting from here in the Highlands, well, Lowland Hideaway. And it was, I think it was banned. Again, if you want to ever have a hit song, get the Beeb to ban it, right? Just get it banned by the Beeb. Because the British press and the Beeb thought this was about recreational drug use, and it may have been. It may have been, who knows? And I'm certainly not endorsing that. I do love the song, though. A grateful

0: We are Care Radio. I'm Andy Holmes with news that the NHS is urging millions of people to book their flu jab from this week. The health service is starting preparations earlier than ever and has opened the national booking system for eligible people to pre-book slots from the 1st of September. Those eligible include pregnant women and children. The NHS is looking to ease winter demand after back-to-back heatwaves have seen staff treat record numbers this summer. It says flu season usually peaks in December and January, and it's starting vaccinations in autumn to make sure those at risk are protected and fewer people are hospitalised. For more Care news, stay with us here on Care Radio.
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0: Three people from the same family have died after getting into difficulty off the Sussex coast yesterday afternoon.
1: Our partners in His Majesty's Coast Guard have completed an extensive search of the water, and we are not searching for anyone else. Anyone with any information that could assist in our inquiries are asked to contact us online or 101.
0: That's Sussex Police Chief Superintendent James Collis. He says the force believe they entered the water from land for a swim. A younger girl from the same family is in a critical condition in hospital. Prime Minister Andy Burnham has pledged to get everyone sleeping rough in England off the streets for Christmas. Lucy Gormanley has more.
2: The government is committing £102 million for immediate support this winter to combat homelessness. That's on top of the £340 million announced last month. Rough sleeping reached a record high last year, with just under 5,000 people counted on the streets. Charities have welcomed the move, but opposition parties say there's not enough detail on how the pledge will be delivered.
0: UK inflation has risen to its highest level since March, after soaring energy prices pushed the rate up to 2.9% in July. The Office for National Statistics says inflation was 2.6% in June. The rise follows a 13% increase in the energy price cap, adding more than £200 to the average annual household bill. The UK will get its first meaningful rain for a long time, according to the Met Office, but it warns it's not going to solve the drought situation overnight. It follows a summer of heatwaves and dry weather, which have left many areas facing water shortages. The Met Office says it'll be a very showery day across the UK, but that the rain will be hit and miss from place to place. And Formula One driver Lewis Hamilton has confirmed his relationship with Kim Kardashian in pictures on Instagram. The media personality was seen supporting Lewis at the Monaco Grand Prix. That's the latest from Radio News Hub. I'm Ben Monte.
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0: A mix of sunshine and showers today. Rain will soon clear from the far southeast of England while gradually easing across northern Scotland. Thunder and hail possible in the north, highs of 24 degrees.
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8: 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I'm opening the third and final hour with this from Mike Oldfield and Mac

Mike Oldfield, Maggie Riley, Moonlight Shadow. Hello, my friend. It's Gary Robinson. It's Kerr Radio. I sincerely hope you're enjoying the program. I'm having a blast. I didn't think, actually, I would have so much of a blast because 92, sort of the early 90s, mid-90s, wasn't my favourite era for music. But I've got to say, the selection is just so good. And mainly because I've not heard a lot of these songs for quite a while. I hope it's having a similar effect on you. Same with this tune. I remember the video to this. It was quite dark. It was a black and white video, first of all. And it really highlighted the tension, the artistic tension that there can be in bands and the backstabbing that can go on as well. And I think the two main characters in Shakespeare's Sister, I think, did they fall out at some point? I don't know. Can't remember. It's something. I might be slandering them. If that's what, is it slander? Yeah, when you say it, I might be slandering them. But yeah, so I love this. And also I love the inclusion of the Salvation Army at the end of the video. It's just so good. Yeah, it is, of course. I don't care.

0: Shakespeare, sister.
1: I don't care. This next band I owe a public apology to, because when I'm Too Sexy came out, I went, oh, that'll never be a hit. But, you know, you listen to the same guy that also said, nah, Spice Girls will never get anywhere.

0: taking a hot to the heat.
1: We are Care Radio. I'm Andy Holmes with news of a rehabilitation care home in Sussex, which played host to a renowned Paralympian turned TV presenter. Steve Brown, who captained the Team GB wheelchair rugby squad at the London 2012 Paralympics, met residents at the Royal Star and Garter home in Worthing. He also met an army veteran who lives at the home and discussed resilience, recovery and rehabilitation with residents. He toured the home's gym, met with its physiotherapy team and described how there were similarities between the experiences of residents and his own. For more Care News, stay with us here on Care Radio.
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The Crumpy Boos and Disco Inferno. Now, let me take you back to 92 again. Yeah. Now, when you hear the saxophone in the back of this, you go, do you know, who was that again? Who was that? It was, of course, the one, the only, Curtis Stigers. 4 weeks in the chart in 92. Peaked at number 5. This is called

By the by, I have to say, if you're loving this vibe, man, Paul Hutton with the 90s show is right up your street. So this is a bit of a homage to Paul. Paul does this so much better than me, but he's got a specialist program around the 90s. So if you're loving this, seek it out. 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And you can also download the old app and take us with you. Now, the 90s was very famous for remakes, for people doing covers, of course, but also for remixes. And there was a group around, or an outfit, if you like, called Brothers in Rhythm, and they did a remix of one of my all-time favourite songs. It's like a genie coming out of a lamp, isn't it?

0: We are Care Radio. I'm Andy Holmes with news of an innovative new piece of playground equipment designed to be accessible to wheelchair users. Inclusive Play has created the world's first wheelchair-accessible roundabout, meaning that those using wheelchairs can play alongside their friends, carers, family and peers. The company told Living with Disability magazine that it's proud to have created skilled manufacturing jobs in Scotland where it makes the equipment. It says it's part of its mission to make playgrounds more inclusive, with no child, regardless of ability, excluded from play. For more Care news, stay with us here on Care Radio.
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Exile and Kiss You All Over. Here's the song that peaked at number two. It was 10 weeks on the charts back in 1992.

arms to the left and arms to the right. I feel so cool now. Arrested Development. People every day. Okay, a little bit of a break from 92.

0: We are Care Radio. I'm Andy Holmes with news of an event in Derby that's estimated to have supported more than 400 carers in the city. They came together to access advice and information to help them in their caring roles, with more than 70 organisations offering support services under one roof. The Derby City Carers event aims to raise awareness of the wide range of support available for unpaid carers. Organisers say that the lived experience of those attending helped create a welcoming and understanding environment. For more Care News, stay with us here on Care Radio.
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No, you may be thinking that was 1992. It wasn't. It was 1989. Electronic with Pet Shop Boys and Getting Away With It. This, however, is my final track from 92. We don't play all that often on the radio, but we should because, ladies and gentlemen, quite frankly, it's an absolute banger.

0: You know, boys, just say it as it is. Say it as it is. Everything about you, Ugly Kid Joe. Hope you've enjoyed the sail through the 90s. Well, 92 in particular. And thank you to the gang in Edinburgh who suggested that we do that on this particular programme. Who knows what's going to happen next week? It's probably the conversations I have during the week that inspire the output, inspire the creativity that comes out of the old speakers there. Yeah, yeah, all right. Just one last thing to do. Kenny, over to you, pal.
1: Thank you. Thank you. Thank you. Thank you very much. Thank you and good night. Thank you very much and good night.
0: Yes, and thank you for caring. I keep seeing something on social media. There's a guy, particularly on a Friday, that pops up on social media and he dances.

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1: With the latest national and international news on

0: couple and their teenage daughter have died after getting into difficulty in the water off Shoreham-by-Sea in West Sussex. Sussex Police Chief Superintendent James Collis says the force believes the family entered the water for a swim.
1: I know this incident will have had a profound effect on the community, and inquiries are ongoing alongside our partners to understand the full details. At this point, we believe all four entered the water from the land for a swim and sadly got into difficulty.
0: A younger girl remains in critical condition in hospital. The Prime Minister says the government will launch a national drive to offer every rough sleeper a route off the streets by Christmas. Lucy Gormanley has the details.
2: Andy Burnham has pledged to get everyone in for Christmas and says the approach will repeat the everyone in scheme used during the coronavirus pandemic. An extra £102 million is being made available on top of £340 million announced last month, with funding targeted at areas facing the greatest homelessness pressures. Charities say the announcement is a strong start, while critics have questioned the lack of a deadline and detailed delivery plan.
0: The rate of consumer prices index inflation rose to 2.9% in July. That's according to the Office for National Statistics. The rate's up from a 15-month low of 2.6% in June and is the highest rate since March. Experts say higher energy prices are contributing to the increase. Air quality improvements in London's ultra-low emission zone has been linked to improved lung growth in children. That's according to a study led by a group of scientists at Queen Mary University of London. They monitored children from 84 primary schools in London and Luton. And the Queen says it was difficult to keep the King's cancer diagnosis a secret before it was announced. Camilla carried out royal duties by visiting a Maggie's Cancer Support Centre in 2024. That was days before Charles's diagnosis was disclosed. That's the latest from Radio News Hub. I'm Ben Monse.
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0: A mix of sunshine and showers today, rain locally heavy, especially in the north, where hail and thunder are possible. It'll gradually ease across northern Scotland. Highs of 24 degrees.
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I think we've all had a few of those recently. It's the hot weather, and then if you go to sleep with a fan blowing in your face, yeah. Boogie Nights. Before that, O'Carroll from Smokey. And the less said about smoke, the better. I don't know, every song's triggering something at the moment, isn't it? Let's try and do something less triggering. It's Matt with you on Care Radio for the next few hours, playing Talking Heads.

0: We are Care Radio. I'm Andy Holmes with news that the NHS is urging millions of people to book their flu jab from this week. The health service is starting preparations earlier than ever and has opened the national booking system for eligible people to pre-book slots from the 1st of September. Those eligible include pregnant women and children. The NHS is looking to ease winter demand after back-to-back heatwaves have seen staff treat record numbers this summer. It says flu season usually peaks in December and January, and it's starting vaccinations in autumn to make sure those at risk are protected and fewer people are hospitalised. For more Care news, stay with us here on Care Radio.
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4: 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Know the HGV zones. National Highways.
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you can't beat a bit of Harry Styles, can you? That's Golden on Care Radio. I'll play that one for Charlie Quinney. Hi, Charlie, care assistant and housekeeper at the Mill House Care Home in Worcestershire. Charlie's just completed her first 10,000-foot skydive. Fair dues, doing it to raise money for Dementia UK and the Alzheimer's Society, and inspired by the residents that she supports every day. Charlie's raised £255 for those charities. There was also a charity car wash organised by colleagues, residents and families, and a donation from the home, adding more to that fundraising pot. So, yeah. Charlie says, initially a bit nervous about the 10,000-foot skydive, but she enjoyed it, says it's one of the best experiences of her life. And the team, including Rebecca Rawlings, who's the boss, the registered manager at Mill House Care Home, want to say congratulations to you, Charlie, and how much they admire your bravery and your spirit. Quite right. We'll add that from Care Radio 2, where it's time for an anthem. Let's rock.

0: old English teacher spinning in her grave. As you haven't seen anything yet, from Bachman Turner Overdrive, it's our Care Radio anthem, The Big Song, another one in an hour.
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Radio across the UK. How are you doing? UK, hope the music's helping. Hope the good news from the world of care is a bit of an encouragement. A whole hour of good news stories from around the world coming up a bit later on. But I do need to give a special mention to a care home near Brighton, Wooding Dean. This is a classic example of if you've got it, flaunt it. They've got a rooftop terrace. I know. And they've turned it into a stage for summer entertainment. This is Dean Wood Care Home. Performances recently include the Patcham Silver Band. They've got a very nice rooftop terrace with sweeping views towards the coast. Yeah, I know. It's become a popular space for residents. And throughout August, they've had live violin music, a 60s and 70s themed Woodstock Day, and an a cappella performance

by the Naked Choir. I assume that's just a name and we shouldn't read too much into it. So hi to everyone at Dean Wood Care Home in Woodingdean near Brighton. If you're listening now, I expect you're probably not. You're up on the roof again. That's what I do.

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So if you've got a story, drop us an email and tell us about it. hello@careradio.org is how you get in touch. I've got another skydiving story. I've got some knights in shining armour fighting at a care home later, and an animals in a care home tale. Literally, because I love that sort of thing. But yeah, like I say, we're all here about encouragement. So if there's a good thing that's gone on, share it with us and we'll tell everybody else, because that's why we're here at the UK's Unique Care Radio.

0: We are Care Radio. I'm Andy Holmes with news of an innovative new piece of playground equipment designed to be accessible to wheelchair users. Inclusive Play has created the world's first wheelchair-accessible roundabout, meaning that those using wheelchairs can play alongside their friends, carers, family and peers. The company told Living with Disability magazine that it's proud to have created skilled manufacturing jobs in Scotland where it makes the equipment. It says it's part of its mission to make playgrounds more inclusive, with no child, regardless of ability, excluded from play. The More Care News. 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

let's tell you the Knights in Shining Armour story, shall I? This is from a Suffolk care home, which recently delighted a 79-year-old resident by hosting a medieval reenactment in his honour. This is Care UK's Hartsmere Place, and they organised the event for Cliff Nicholson. Cliff is a former radar systems engineer, but more importantly, a passionate historical hobbyist. He had to give up his reenacting after losing a leg, so they organised a visit from the Suffolk Swords with a mock battle featuring four fully armoured knights performing and demonstrating their equipment and beating the living daylights out of each other. Cliff says the experience brought back many happy memories and renewed his interest in attending the Suffolk Military Show. All part, of course, of the Care Homes Wishing Tree initiative. But of the stories we've heard, I think arranging for four knights in shining armour to scrap it out on a care home lawn is probably one of the most bizarre. Having said that, you may know an even stranger story. If so, yeah, email us, tell us, hello at

In the next hour on Care Radio, I'll be searching for the positive in a sea of news that maybe isn't the most encouraging. The Good News Hour on Care Radio is where I look for the positivity. And if you need a bit of that, stick with me, kid. 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

0: three people from the same family have died after getting into difficulty off the Sussex coast yesterday afternoon.
1: Our partners in His Majesty's Coast Guard have completed an extensive search of the water, and we are not searching for anyone else. Anyone with any information that could assist in our inquiries are asked to contact us online or 101.
0: That's Sussex Police Chief Superintendent James Collis. He says the force believes the family entered the water from land for a swim. A younger girl from the same family is in a critical condition in hospital. Two teenagers have been arrested on suspicion of murder after the death of an 81-year-old man on Christmas Day. Godfrey Bradford was found dead at a rural property near Cudley in Devon on Christmas Day last year. An 18-year-old man and a 19-year-old woman have been arrested alongside a woman in her 50s. All three suspects have been released on bail. Prime Minister Andy Burnham has pledged to get everyone sleeping rough in England off the streets for Christmas. Lucy Gormanley has more.
2: The government is committing £102 million for immediate support this winter to combat homelessness. That's on top of the £340 million announced last month. Rough sleeping reached a record high last year, with just under 5,000 people counted on the streets. Charities have welcomed the move, but opposition parties say there's not enough detail on how the pledge will be delivered.
0: UK inflation has risen to its highest level since March after soaring energy prices pushed the rate up to 2.9% in July. The Office for National Statistics says inflation was 2.6% in June. The rise follows a 13% increase in the energy price cap, adding more than £200 to the average annual household bill. And the UK's competition watchdog has opened investigations into Trainline, Virgin Atlantic and Red Driving School over concerns customers were not shown the full price up front. It says customers could be entitled to compensation if the companies are found to have broken the law. From Radio News Hub, I'm Ben Monsey.
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0: A mix of sunshine and showers today, rain locally heavy, especially in the north, where hail and thunder are possible. It'll gradually ease across northern Scotland. Highs of 24 degrees. Matt Ross.

0: George Benson, Never Give Up on a Good Thing, and the Electric Light Orchestra's Evil Woman. This hour is well and truly underway, and it is Care Radio's Good News Hour.
1: Good news, everyone.
0: Where I look for the positive and the unusual stories, the ones you may have missed, and how about this? A chocolate bar made entirely from British ingredients has been created for the first time in nearly a century. Its cocoa was grown in Berkshire. This is the Reading 100 chocolate bar, created at the University of Reading to mark its centenary. It's only the second commercially viable UK-grown chocolate bar since 1932, when Rowntree's gave one to the young Princess Elizabeth. Food security student Maha Khan harvested cocoa from the university's International Cocoa Quarantine Centre before fermenting, drying, roasting and processing the beans, and then blending them with British milk and sugar to make an all-British chocolate bar. The project highlights the challenges facing the global cocoa industry, including climate change, pests and disease, and the university says the centre is a key research hub for cocoa-growing countries worldwide, helping scientists protect the crop and improve its resilience. Stick around for more good news stories from around the world. Talking of good, is Nick Kershaw.

0: We are Care Radio. I'm Andy Holmes with news of a rehabilitation care home in Sussex, which played host to a renowned Paralympian turned TV presenter. Steve Brown, who captained the Team GB wheelchair rugby squad at the London 2012 Paralympics, met residents at the Royal Star and Garter home in Worthing. He also met an army veteran who lives at the home and discussed resilience, recovery and rehabilitation with residents. He toured the home's gym, met with its physiotherapy team and described how there were similarities between the experiences of residents and his own. For more Care News, stay with us here on Care Radio.
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If you say so, dear, that's Taffy, and I love my radio. Hi, it's Matt with you on Care Radio's Good News Hour. Now, a new scheme is encouraging visitors to Exmoor National Park to give something back while enjoying their summer break. This is Pay With Care. It offers tourists a 20% discount at 3 Exmoor visitor centres if they complete one of 4 possible things: picking up litter, recording wildlife, travelling by bike or public transport, or sharing a positive social media post. The scheme aims to balance the economic benefits of tourism with protecting Exmoor's landscape as visitor numbers peak during the summer. Dan James from Exmoor National Park says this pilot scheme is about encouraging people to leave a positive impact with hopes of expanding it to more local businesses next year. It's inspired by Copenhagen's Copen Pay scheme, which rewards visitors for sustainable activities, and it's attracted more than 25,000 participants in the last year. Tourism expert Dr. Andy Clegg says Exmoor's scheme could encourage more responsible travel, but its success will depend on whether it changes the behaviour of visitors. So how about that? A 20% discount in the tourism centres if you pick up some litter, record some wildlife, travel by bike or public transport, or share a positive comment on social media. Care Radio's Positivity Hour. Let's break for an anthem.

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1: Casio is taking its classic 1980s digital watch and turning it into a ring to enter the world of wearable tech. The unusual finger-worn gadget keeps the playful design of the original miniature digital watch, but adds modern features, including health and fitness tracking, Bluetooth and smartphone notifications, so you can wear a thing on your finger that looks like one of those digital watches from way back, when it still works as a digital watch with a stopwatch and alarm and LED backlight and all that, but it'll also track your heart rate and all that kind of stuff. Not sure whether I want to wear something like that on my finger, but, you know, each to their own.

0: We are Care Radio. I'm Andy Holmes with news that the NHS is urging millions of people to book their flu jab from this week. The health service is starting preparations earlier than ever and has opened the national booking system for eligible people to pre-book slots from the 1st of September. Those eligible include pregnant women and children. The NHS is looking to ease winter demand after back-to-back heatwaves have seen staff treat record numbers this summer. It says flu season usually peaks in December and January, and it's starting vaccinations in autumn to make sure those at risk are protected and fewer people are hospitalised. For more Care news, stay with us here on Care Radio.
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across the UK. We are the Unique Care Radio. Hi, it's Matt with you, and in this hour of the show, I like to look for positive stories that you may have missed on the news or may just have never been there, because let's be honest, the news tends to concentrate on the bad stuff. And this one is really good news for cheese lovers. The University of Toronto study suggests that full-fat dairy may not be as concerning as some people think. Researchers followed participants for 12 weeks and found that eating 3 servings of full-fat dairy each day did not negatively affect body weight, body composition, energy metabolism, or blood fat levels. In fact, those consuming more dairy saw improvements in blood pressure and had higher intakes of calcium, protein, and vitamin D. The findings published in the Journal of Nutrition suggest that full-fat dairy can potentially form part of a healthy, balanced diet without necessarily leading to weight gain or adverse changes in cholesterol and other blood markers.

Care Radio with a good news hour. If you've ever wondered when words appeared, you know, when did we start saying a particular word? Well, I can tell you gigabit made its first appearance in 1970, upcycle made its appearance in 1994, and in 2004, FOMO appeared, the fear of missing out. This is all thanks to Merriam-Webster's Dictionary's time traveler feature. You might like to try this. You can put in the year of your birth and see which words had their first recorded usage during that time. I put the year of my birth in. No, I'm not telling you, but this is how long ago it was. Words that appeared the year I was born include flathead screwdriver. I mean, for goodness sake, what else? Informatic, yeah. Ibuprofen first appeared in the year I was born. Gastric bypass and doobie, apparently. If you want to do it yourself, if you go to the Merriam-Webster Dictionary's website and look for the time traveller feature, you can put the year of your birth in and see what words first appeared. And if you're anything close to my year of birth, you can then feel a bit old. Sorry about that. What?

0: 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I'm Andy Holmes with news of an event in Derby that's estimated to have supported more than 400 carers in the city. They came together to access advice and information to help them in their caring roles, with more than 70 organisations offering support services under one roof. The Derby City Carers event aims to raise awareness of the wide range of support available for unpaid carers. Organisers say that the lived experience of those attending helped create a welcoming and understanding environment. For more care news, stay with us here on Care Radio.
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2: If you see somebody showing any of the signs of a stroke, you don't have to think about it, you just dial 999. Use the FAST test. F, face. Has their face fallen on one side? Can they smile? A, arms. Can they raise both arms and keep them there? S, speech. Is their speech slurred? 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
2: Care Radio's Good News Hour. Looking for the positive, looking for the unusual, looking for the smile stories in a world of other stuff. And scientists who are studying marmots in Colorado have come up with an unusual way to raise money for their research. They've put their furry subjects on OnlyFans. The account, called Only Marms, it's about marmots, yeah, features completely family-friendly videos of yellow-bellied marmots emerging from burrows, interacting and preparing for winter. The idea came from UCLA professor Daniel Bloomstein. Yeah, all right, Daniel, whose marmot project has been collecting data for more than 60 years. But after their government funding was cut, researchers needed new ways to keep the project going. Only Marms has already attracted thousands of visitors and raised more than $6,000. The team has launched Fat Marmot Week, where the public can vote for their favourite chunky marmot. The competition may be fun, but packing on fat is vital because the animals rely on their reserves to survive hibernation. And researchers say the campaign is not a replacement for major funding, but it is helping to introduce what they describe as a whole new audience to important scientific study.

Let's squeeze in one more bit of good news, shall we? A futuristic aircraft could be carrying passengers within the next few years. Jet Zero is developing the Z4. Probably the Z4, a blended wing aircraft. It could carry 250 people, and it's one long continuous wing shape, helping to generate lift across the entire aircraft, reducing drag, making it more efficient. It could be between 30 and 50% more fuel efficient than today's aircraft, but it's got no windows. Just not sure about that. This has been Care Radio's Good News Hour. The world news coming up at the top of the hour, after The Cure.

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1: With the latest national and international news on the

0: girl is fighting for her life in hospital after getting into difficulty in water. Three of her family members died after they went into the sea off West Sussex. There was a huge emergency service response to the incident in Shoreham by sea yesterday afternoon. It is thought the four family members went into the water for a swim. Here's Sussex Police Chief Superintendent James Collis.
1: I know this incident will have had a profound effect on the community, and inquiries are ongoing alongside our partners to understand the full details. At this point, we believe all four entered the water from the land for a swim and sadly got into difficulty.
0: Next, the rate of consumer prices index inflation rose to 2.9% in July from 2.6% in June. That's according to the Office for National Statistics. The rate's up from a 15-month low and is the highest rate since March. Experts say higher energy prices are contributing to the increase. The Housing Secretary, Angela Rayner, has defended Andy Burnham's record on tackling rough sleeping in Greater Manchester. Rayner says it's a really difficult thing to do in isolation. It comes as the government pledges to offer a place to stay to every rough sleeper by Christmas. Anti-Muslim hate and prejudice in London is on the rise, monitoring organisation Tell Mama has branded the statistics it's collated as alarming, showing a six-fold increase in the yearly totals from 2021 to 2025. Aman Atta's their spokesperson.
2: We need to think about proactive approaches on how to address this before it happens. We know it's happening. So how to address that large increase and large scaling of hate crime that we're seeing.
0: Regulated train fares in England could increase by more than 4%. The potential rise is based on the inflation rise. The government has not confirmed what it will do about fare rises in 2027. And the UK will get its first meaningful rain for a long time. That's according to the Met Office, but it warns it's not going to solve the drought situation overnight. That's the latest from Radio News Hub. I'm Tanita Sims.
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0: A mix of sunshine and showers today. Showers locally heavy, especially in the north, where hail and thunder are possible. Rain gradually easing across northern Scotland. Highs of 24 degrees Celsius.
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6: Hit it. This ain't no disco. It ain't no country club either.

we've got to give a very special shout out to a skydiving team from Heenton Nursing Home. This is Helen, Shaju, Nihal, Anita, Harpreet, Ella and Sivi, who took on an incredible skydive and raised an amazing £4,500 for Dementia UK. They were joined by family and friends, including Paul, who deserves a special mention because he raised more than £1,000 towards that total. They jumped at 15,000 feet, reaching speeds of around 125 miles an hour. Wow. All in support of a cause that means so much to them. The challenge was organised by Helen in memory of her dad, who lived with vascular dementia. So, to you, Helen, to Chaju, Nihal, Anita, Harpreet, Ella, Sivi, Paul, and everyone who supported them, what a brilliant achievement. Congratulations to you from us all here at the UK's Unique Care Radio.

0: We are Care Radio. I'm Andy Holmes with news of an innovative new piece of playground equipment designed to be accessible to wheelchair users. Inclusive Play has created the world's first wheelchair-accessible roundabout, meaning that those using wheelchairs can play alongside their friends, carers, family and peers. The company told Living with Disability magazine that it's proud to have created skilled manufacturing jobs in Scotland where it makes the equipment. It says it's part of its mission to make playgrounds more inclusive, with no child, regardless of ability, excluded from play. The More Care News. 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

There they are, with a blackout blind, a pile of Calipos and a small portable air conditioning unit. Shalimar, I Can Make You Feel Good. On Care Radio, shall we do an Animals in a Care Home story? This is about a therapy pony which trotted into the spotlight after paying a special visit to Southern Down Care Home in Chipping Norton. Vino, the therapy pony, delighted residents and staff who enjoyed meeting him, stroking him, and learning about his favourite treats and activities. The visit was made even more special because the BBC were there to film it for a programme about therapy animals. Sue, who's a resident there, said she'd never seen a pony inside a building before, but Vino was so well behaved that he put a huge smile on everyone's faces. And for Sue, being filmed by the BBC was another first to remember. Care Radio anthem time. It's only ZZ Top.

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Just keep the receipt. They were our Care Radio anthem for this hour. The big songs that sound good turned up loud. That one qualifies, doesn't it?

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1: Matt Ross.

We love calling out good news from the world of care and especially mentioning work done by brilliant people. So, a big shout out to Darren Jones. Darren is Senior Head of Maintenance at Hunter's Care Centre in Cirencester, and he's been named Maintenance Champion for the Central Division in the Barchester Care Awards for 2026. Darren's worked at Hunter's for nearly 9 years, and his dedication has made a huge impression on residents and staff. Darren says he was a bit shocked to get the award, but he now needs to find a suit for the national finals. Quite right too, Darren. So, for you, a very special mention. Congratulations from everyone at Hunter's Care Centre. Very best of luck for the national finals in October, and very best wishes to you from us all here at Care Radio. And for you, the boss.

0: We are Care Radio. I'm Andy Holmes with news of an event in Derby that's estimated to have supported more than 400 carers in the city. They came together to access advice and information to help them in their caring roles, with more than 70 organisations offering support services under one roof. The Derby City Carers event aims to raise awareness of the wide range of support available for unpaid carers. Organisers say that the lived experience of those attending helped create a welcoming and understanding environment. For more care news, stay with us here on Care Radio.
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2: It was just another day, a familiar drive through familiar country. But then, just around the corner, came the unexpected. He'd let his speed creep a little too high as he approached a bend, and he was no longer driving at the right speed for the road. The scary thing is, he didn't even realize driving even a little too fast for the situation is a major cause of collisions, especially on country roads where you don't know what's around the corner. Think, don't let your speed creep.
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It's a brilliant bit of radio. Al Dupre's Channel Hopping in the evenings here on Care Radio, where you'll also find jazz and country music, and every night after 11 o'clock, love songs like the one you heard a little bit earlier on from Whitney Houston. There's a whole load of stuff here on Care Radio, and we don't stop. So whenever you need a bit of company, you can put us on, and we will be there, because we know that caring is a 24-hour thing.

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Red Light Spells Danger from Billy Ocean on Care Radio. Right, listen, thanks for your company. It's time for me to move on out of here and make room for something much better, which will be coming up after the news. But I'll be on Care Radio very soon. Look after yourself, and I will leave you with Madame Gaga.

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0: girl is fighting for her life in hospital after getting into difficulty in water. Three of her family members died after they went into the sea off West Sussex.
1: Our partners in His Majesty's Coast Guard have completed an extensive search of the water, and we are not searching for anyone else. Anyone with any information that could assist in our inquiries are asked to contact us online.
0: That's Sussex Police Chief Superintendent James Collis. He says the force believe they entered the water from land for a swim. Next, UK inflation has risen to its highest level since March. That's after soaring energy prices pushed the rate up to 2.9% in July. The rise follows a 13% increase in the energy price cap. The Housing Secretary has defended Andy Burnham's record on tackling rough sleeping in Greater Manchester. Angela Rayner says it's really difficult to do in isolation. It comes as the government pledges to offer a place to stay to every rough sleeper by Christmas. An anti-Muslim hate organisation is calling for change as reports of prejudice against Muslims are on the rise.
2: In many of the cases that people are reporting to us, they're very much usually reporting that there's no interaction from the communities around. It's usually there's no intervention from anyone and people are just being watched.
0: Nasiman Atta from Tell Mama. The organisation says anti-Muslim hate and prejudice in London in the first half of the year has surpassed the total annual count for 2023. The Queen has spoken for the first time about the difficult emotional experience of keeping the King's cancer a secret before it was announced to the rest of the world. In a short film made in collaboration between Buckingham Palace and Maggie's to mark the 30th anniversary of the charity, Camilla revealed she was longing to let it out. And Nick Kyrgios says he has made a huge mistake after failing a doping test. The International Tennis Integrity Agency announced that the player has been provisionally suspended. That's the latest from Radio News Hub. I'm Tanita Sims.
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0: A mix of sunshine and showers today, showers locally heavy, especially in the north where hail and thunder are possible, rain gradually easing across northern Scotland, highs of 24 degrees Celsius.
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here on Care Radio, and I wish I could say I did, but I don't. I sit here nattering to you, and that's what I like. I'm just lucky that way. Ernie Rowe in the seat, keeping you comfy for the next 3 hours.

sweating cob, as a saying, because cobs are bread rolls in some parts of the country, aren't they? I've never sweated a bread roll in my life, but, you know, I'd give it a go. But tell you what I did do on Monday, something quite important, re-qualifying for my emergency first aid at work course, and we were doing the old CPR. And compared to saving a life, this is very, very small fry, but my wrists do look like a gang of hod carriers has walked across them in hobnail boots. But now, you see, I'm insured to save a life again, so swings and roundabouts.

0: We are Care Radio. I'm Andy Holmes with news of a rehabilitation care home in Sussex, which played host to a renowned Paralympian turned TV presenter. Steve Brown, who captained the Team GB wheelchair rugby squad at the London 2012 Paralympics, met residents at the Royal Star and Garter home in Worthing. He also met an army veteran who lives at the home and discussed resilience, recovery and rehabilitation with residents. He toured the home's gym, met with its physiotherapy team and described how there were similarities between the experiences of residents and his own. For more Care News, stay with us here on Care Radio.
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Blondie and Maria. I was going to say Blondie and Maria, but it wouldn't have been correct, and that would have been foolish, and I wouldn't do that to you. Or would I? Ernie Rowe keeping you company here on Care Radio. Now, Sue's just put her head through the door, and she said, what are you doing talking about hod carriers earlier on? Nobody knows what a hod carrier is now. I beg to differ. I know you know what a hod carrier is, don't you? That's the main thing. That is the main thing. There's only thee and me here. Now, there's new research out this week suggesting more than half of social care workers have considered leaving the profession over the past year alone. There's a survey by the qualifications organisation, NCFE, and it found that low pay, heavy workload, staffing shortages and limited career progression are among the biggest concerns. Despite those challenges, many care workers still say they'd recommend a career in care because of the difference they make to people's lives. Hear, hear. The report says improving training, qualifications and career opportunities will be vital to retaining staff and attracting new reports. Recruits, not reports. I don't know what's going on with me. I think my tongue is possessed by another worldly being. Either that or I'm

0: It's ABBA, Knowing Me, Knowing You, of course, stolen shamelessly by Alan Partridge for his Knowing Me, Knowing You, Aha! show. Do you remember that? I loved Alan Partridge. He's just so awkward, isn't he? And he does it so well. Genius that is Steve Coogan. Now, a major analysis of verified care home reviews has found the majority of UK care homes are receiving very positive feedback from residents and their families. The study by carehome.co.uk found almost two-thirds of homes achieved an overall review score of 9 out of 10 or higher. Staff received the highest ratings of all, with reviewers regularly praising their kindness, compassion and professionalism. The report says the findings highlight the outstanding work carried out every day by care home teams, while also identifying opportunities to improve areas such as activities and value for money. Well, good to hear it. That's what the care service is known for. Paid, unpaid, we are here for you if you're a carer of any kind. Definitely because of you. This is Kerry Clarkson.
1: I will not make the same mistake.

0: 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I'm Andy Holmes with news of an innovative new piece of playground equipment designed to be accessible to wheelchair users. Inclusive Play has created the world's first wheelchair-accessible roundabout, meaning that those using wheelchairs can play alongside their friends, carers, family and peers. The company told Living with Disability magazine that it's proud to have created skilled manufacturing jobs in Scotland where it makes the equipment. It says it's part of its mission to make playgrounds more inclusive, with no child, regardless of ability, excluded from play. The more Care news, stay with us here on Care Radio.
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0: Lionel Richie and Running With The Night. Now, we're interviewing this week for a new driver at work, and there was meant to be an interview conducted last Friday, and the guy texted me in very good time at 7 o'clock last Friday morning and said, I can't come, and because I'm very poorly. And then he went into graphic detail what he was poorly with. Did I tell you that was Lionel Richie, Running With The Night?
1: I understood loneliness.
0: I think I did.
1: Before I knew what it was.
0: Too much detail.

I do love a proper ending. Calvin Harris and Rag and Bone Man, I Am a Giant. Now, I was in Canada when this girl first started recording. It was about 2000-ish, 2001, I reckon I got there. And I was there for a couple of years, so it could have been sort of 2001 to 2004. However, she was 17 years old then. She is 43 years old now, Avril Lavigne. Still as good as she started out. There was no room for improvement. She is always

0: We are Care Radio. I'm Andy Holmes with news of an event in Derby that's estimated to have supported more than 400 carers in the city. They came together to access advice and information to help them in their caring roles, with more than 70 organisations offering support services under one roof. The Derby City Carers event aims to raise awareness of the wide range of support available for unpaid carers. Organisers say that the lived experience of those attending helped create a welcoming and understanding environment. For more Care News, stay with us here on Care Radio.
1: If you see somebody showing any of the signs of a stroke, you don't have to think about it. 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F, face. 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Can they smile? A, arms. 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S, speech. Is their speech slurred? 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
2: There are two types of drive you can have on the motorway. One that feels like this. Or one that feels... like this. The difference is just a few little changes, like giving more space to the car in front or not hogging the middle lane, because being a little more considerate on the road actually reduces congestion and collisions, which transforms everyone's journey. So we all feel a little less and a lot more. National Highways.

She's tremendous, isn't she? Annie Lennox, Walking on Broken Glass. Scottish excellence. Talking about Scottish excellence, sad news from Oban, because a community care provider has ceased trading because of ongoing staffing shortages. Now, the closures left families, staff and those receiving care facing uncertainty whilst alternative arrangements are put in place. The company says persistent difficulties recruiting enough care workers make it impossible to continue operating. The situation highlights the wider workforce challenges affecting social care providers in many communities, but particularly in rural areas where recruiting and retaining qualified staff can be especially challenging.

0: the lazy song. It's Bruno Mars on Care. Now, guess where I was last weekend? I was only lolling about in Manchester down Canal Street, where there were a load of people dressed as animated foxes, and I went to see Peter Kay. He is still fabulous, that is official. Honestly, that lad's got what it takes.
1: We were good.

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0: Police have launched a double murder investigation after the bodies of two men were found in a flat in Glasgow. Officers were called to Chancellor Street in the Partick area on Sunday afternoon, where Paul Lafferty and Gary Beatson were found. Police Scotland say extensive inquiries are underway in the area. Andy Burnham has sent his sympathies to the relatives and friends of a girl who is fighting for her life after three of her family members died following an incident at sea off West Sussex. There was a huge emergency service response to the incident. The Housing Secretary, Angela Rayner, has defended Andy Burnham's record on tackling rough sleeping in Greater Manchester. Rayner says it's really difficult to do in isolation. It comes as the government pledges to offer a place to stay to every rough sleeper by Christmas. Anti-Muslim hate and prejudice in London is going up at an alarming rate. Telmama, the organisation who gathered the stats, say the number of reports in the first half of the year has surpassed the total count for 2023. Their spokesperson is Aman Atta.
1: We would like action from government. We just don't want messages that kind of say that we condemn this type of hatred and we condemn that type of hatred.
0: A rail track defect existed in the area where a train derailed in East Sussex last week, injuring 30 people. An interim report by the Rail Accident Investigation Branch says CCTV images from preceding services on the line show the fault. Some prostate cancers can be diagnosed without the need for an invasive biopsy. According to experts from the University College London, cancer can be detected through an MRI scan alone with a high degree of certainty. Alex Kirkham is one of the researchers.
2: It's original. A huge number of MRIs are done, and it's something we've always suspected. It's been hard to prove it.
0: And the Queen has spoken for the first time about the difficult emotional experience of keeping the King's cancer a secret. Camilla revealed she was longing to let it out. That's the latest from Radio News Hub. I'm Tanita Sims.
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0: A mix of sunshine and showers today. Showers locally heavy, especially in the north, where hail and thunder are possible. Rain gradually easing across northern Scotland. Highs of 24 degrees Celsius. Ernie Rowe. 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

Spin Doctors and Two Princes. It's Ernie Rowe on Care Radio, because I can, because somebody left the door open and I snuck in.

You can't be interrupting Queen, can you? It's Queen Somebody to Love. And now, up next, we've got some more royalty. So I thought, should we have, like, a little run of royal titles or nobility titles or, you know, sort of upper crust titles? I say upper crust because, I mean, people think they're upper crust, but a lot of the time they're just upper crust, aren't they, really? They are. So from Queen, we're going to Prince. What would you like to hear on Care Radio? Drop us a line, hello@careradio.org, and we will get your choice on.

0: We are Care Radio. I'm Andy Holmes with news that the NHS is urging millions of people to book their flu jab from this week. The health service is starting preparations earlier than ever and has opened the national booking system for eligible people to pre-book slots from the 1st of September. Those eligible include pregnant women and children. The NHS is looking to ease winter demand after back-to-back heatwaves have seen staff treat record numbers this summer. It says flu season usually peaks in December and January, and it's starting vaccinations in autumn to make sure those at risk are protected and fewer people are hospitalised. For more Care news, stay with us here on Care Radio.
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4: It was just another day, a familiar drive through familiar country. But then, just around the corner, came the unexpected. He'd let his speed creep a little too high as he approached a bend, and he was no longer driving at the right speed for the road. The scary thing is, he didn't even realize driving even a little too fast for the situation is a major cause of collisions, especially on country roads where you don't know what's around the corner. Think. Don't let your speed creep.

Andrea, Caroline, Sharon and Jim, the beautiful cause here on Care Radio. Now, artificial intelligence is creating an opportunity for people considering becoming foster carers to refine how they research fostering providers. Rolf Pierce is a foster care recruitment and retention specialist, and for many years, foster care recruitment has relied heavily on paid social media advertising and competition for a prominent position on search engines like Google and Bing. Other search engines are available, of course. Now, this approach has frequently favoured the fostering providers, obviously, with the largest advertising and marketing budgets. However, a provider's ability to spend more money securing online visibility doesn't necessarily tell a prospective foster carer whether that organisation is the right provider for them. So, AI-assisted search is beginning to change all that. Prospective foster carers can now ask platforms like ChatGPT, Gemini, Microsoft Copilot and Claude to help them identify and compare fostering providers against criteria they select themselves. That's got to be a good idea and a time saver, don't you think? Instead of just stick a pin in a map and hope. Yeah, I mean, you don't want to be doing that because you're not doing geography either. It's not the same, is it? It's not the same. Fostering and geography. What am I saying? I'm contradicting myself and I don't even know what I said first time round, I don't. This is an absolute classic. Did you know that Don Henley is one of the Eagles and still is? Well, you know now, don't you? And Glenn Frey, but this is Don Henley and the Boys of Summer.

Don Henley and the Boys of Summer. A couple of years ago, I was lucky enough to see the Eagles. It was fantastic. It was at Co-op Live up in Manchester. You know, there's a couple of Manchester themes going on during the show today. But honestly, I couldn't get my legs in. They don't give you any leg room. It was awful. You know, but I got over it and I saw the Eagles, and one of the best times of my life, can I tell you.

0: We are Care Radio. I'm Andy Holmes with news of a rehabilitation care home in Sussex, which played host to a renowned Paralympian turned TV presenter. Steve Brown, who captained the Team GB wheelchair rugby squad at the London 2012 Paralympics, met residents at the Royal Star and Garter home in Worthing. He also met an army veteran who lives at the home and discussed resilience, recovery and rehabilitation with residents. He toured the home's gym, met with its physiotherapy team and described how there were similarities between the experiences of residents and his own. For more Care News, stay with us here on Care Radio.
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0: That one. Yeah, apparently, tight fit, same one, Fantasy Island. Who knew, eh? Who knew? Now, the recommissioning of Wolverhampton's shared live service has been welcomed by carers, service users and partners who say it transforms lives by providing personalised support in a family environment, which sounds lovely. Now, earlier this month, the City of Wolverhampton Council announced that Camp Hill Village Trust had been awarded a brand new contract to continue to deliver shared lives across the city for the next 2 to 4 years. Shared lives supports adults and young people aged 16 and over who need care and support by carefully matching them with trained carers who welcome them into their own homes and family life. It's a marvellous arrangement. It's a lovely thing. Now, the service can provide long-term living arrangements, short breaks, day support and other flexible care options, and is open to care leavers and young people moving into adult services, older adults and people as well with learning disabilities like autism, mental health needs or physical or sensory impairments. If you want to find out about more about shared lives, just put it into a search engine online and you will not believe the number of them across the country that are coming up. So, Wolverhampton, nice one.
1: Yeah.
0: Blue! Yeah.

It's Blue and Flyby 2 here on Care Radio. Now, are you a bit of an experimenter in the kitchen? I love a dessert. I do love a dessert. And I love a tiramisu. And our lad fancies himself as a bit of a dessert cook. And he just decided to make a limoncello tiramisu. And where you put the sponge fingers in, or the spongy bits, instead of just moistening them with the normal stuff, you know, like syrup and stuff. Not syrup out of a tin, that'd be... But syrup, you know, made with sugar and water. So he decided to put limoncello in, and it was rather delicious, which got me to thinking, what might, you know, traditional tiramisu be like with Bailey's Irish cream in? Other Irish creams are on the market, so do feel free to make your own choice. I have to say, it is spectacular on those sponge fingers. Actually, I could just dip sponge fingers in Irish cream till the cows come home. Mind you, I want to know where the cows have been. Have you ever wondered that? Where are the cows? What are they doing all day? Then they finally come home like they own the place. Bags on floor. Oh, Neil Diamond, yes, please.

0: 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I'm Andy Holmes with news of an innovative new piece of playground equipment designed to be accessible to wheelchair users. Inclusive Play has created the world's first wheelchair-accessible roundabout, meaning that those using wheelchairs can play alongside their friends, carers, family and peers. The company told Living with Disability magazine that it's proud to have created skilled manufacturing jobs in Scotland where it makes the equipment. It says it's part of its mission to make playgrounds more inclusive, with no child, regardless of ability, excluded from play. For more Care news, stay with us here on Care Radio.
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0: Lovely Billy Joel, got to see him in Cardiff. He was magnificent in Cardiff. I think he was rubbish everywhere else, and I think the concert I went to was the best one he'd ever done in his life. That's what I'm choosing to think. Now, what I'm really thinking is about 1997. I lived in Brunei for a little while. Don't ask why. Ask me no questions. I will tell you fewer lies. Let's go with that. And there was a Malaysian group singing this, doing a big cover of Don't Speak by No Doubt. It was interesting and rather compelling.
1: You and me.
0: It was emotional.

is no doubt Gwen Stefani in her first iteration of popdom and Don't Speak. Now, I don't tell many people this, but I used to be in the Bay City Rollers fan club, so shall we?

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1: With the latest national and international news on the

0: Police in Scotland have launched a double murder investigation after the bodies of two men were found in a flat in Glasgow. Officers were called to Chancellor Street in the Partick area on Sunday afternoon, where Paul Lafferty and Gary Beatson were found. Andy Burnham has sent his sympathies to the relatives and friends of a girl who is fighting for her life after three of her family members died following an incident at sea off West Sussex.
1: It's so sad to hear what happened yesterday, and obviously we think there's a young girl still in hospital fighting for her life, and we send our best wishes and love to her wider friends and family.
0: There was a huge emergency service response to the incident. The Prime Minister has warned of the dangers of open water swimming during an exceptionally hot summer. A rail track defect existed in the area where a train derailed in East Sussex last week, injuring 30 people. About 150 people were on board. An interim report by the Rail Accident Investigation Branch says CCTV images from preceding services on the line show the fault. The Housing Secretary has defended Andy Burnham's record on tackling rust sleeping in Greater Manchester. Angela Rayner says it's really difficult to do in isolation. It comes as the government pledges to offer a place to stay to every rough sleeper by Christmas. Some men could be diagnosed with prostate cancer without the need for a biopsy. Experts from University College London Hospital say this means diagnosis could be less invasive. Alex Kirkham's one of the radiologists.
2: We see that although the rates of complications are low and people don't have to go to sleep for them, men often do not like them, and they often say it's not an experience they'd like to repeat. And so it's exciting just be at the start of potentially not having to use that biopsy.
0: And Stacey Solomon says it's a dream come true to join the Masked Singer UK. The TV personality will be part of the panel for the upcoming season. That's the latest from Radio News Hub. I'm Tanita Sims.
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0: There will be a mix of clear spells and showers this evening, showers heaviest and most widespread across Northern England and North Wales, lows of 10 degrees Celsius.
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Good day, good evening, good morrow, good morning, good night, sir. It depends. You can listen to this show anytime, you see, so I'm never sure whether you're listening live or catching up with it on Care Radio. You can do that, you know, on the Care Radio app. You can. There's all the shows I've ever done. There's all the shows anybody's ever done over the last 5 years for Care Radio, and they're all on there. So you'll never run out of Care Radio. So if you don't like one show, you can go to one that you know you like. Have you tried, though, Sentimental Journey with Peter Milburn? Huh, give it a go. You'll be in absolute bits in a good way. Now, that was Elkie Brooks. And I've got to tell you about when I was growing up, north of England, weirdly, there was a fella on the radio and he had a slight speech impediment where he said, he was meant to say eh, he would say ah. And it wasn't a biggie. And it's no biggie, you know, whatever we've got going on with ourselves, we're none of us perfect. But when he used to introduce Elkie Brooks, let's just say it was unfortunate. Take yourself back to the 80s now. We're all wearing string vests and...

Modern Talking and Brother Louie. I love a reminder of that kind of thing, don't you? You think, oh yeah, I've forgotten all about them. Well, here's a question for you. I know it's hard to, you know, decide between them all. But come on, here's, you know, dead serious stuff now. Who's your favourite Ghostbuster? Oh man, I loved them all. All of them. In equal measure. I did like Dan Aykroyd though, because he was similarly challenged to my

0: 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I'm Andy Holmes with news of an event in Derby that's estimated to have supported more than 400 carers in the city. They came together to access advice and information to help them in their caring roles, with more than 70 organisations offering support services under one roof. The Derby City Carers event aims to raise awareness of the wide range of support available for unpaid carers. Organisers say that the lived experience of those attending helped create a welcoming and understanding environment. For more care news, stay with us here on Care Radio.
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a lovely Canadian called Daniel Powter, and he's having a bad day. My youngest kid, she is a titan. She was spotted to be part of one of the biggest cheerleading teams in the whole of Canada. And they said, we'd love to have you as part of the team as an international athlete for a year. Would you be, you know, willing to relocate to Ontario? Yeah, of course she would. Yeah, no problem at all. So she gets off the phone to him. She said, right, I'm going to go and live in Canada. Can you book a ticket for me? I said, when are you going? She said, next Sunday. Have you had that? Have you had that with your kids where they spring the biggest surprises on you? Like they're asking you if you want another cup of tea. Why? She's doing all right, though.

0: Yeah.
1: Yeah, Tom Jones and You Can Leave Your Hat On from the brilliant Full Monty. Can I just tell you a little story? I was with a mate of mine and we went to Singapore for the weekend because I was living in Brunei for a bit. So it was kind of like going to Blackpool on a plane, like from us, from here, really. It's like us going to Mallorca. So it wasn't as posh as it sounds. But the Full Monty had just come out. And it was on in a cinema in Singapore. So me and my mate Ellen said, oh, let's go and see the Full Monty. That'll be brilliant. So I was talking to her before the film started. And then when the film ended, I mean, it was a fantastic film, wasn't it? Full of people from Sheffield and talking Northern. And the row in front of me, there was about 12 people, turned round, thanked me so much for the Full Monty. And do you know what I said? Ah, no, mate, no problem at all. You're really welcome. I mean, why? Why did that happen? And why did I pretend that I was fully responsible for the production and commission of the Full Monty? I don't know. It's just the kind of person I am. Take credit for other people's work. Me all over. Blow Monkeys.

We are Care Radio. I'm Andy Holmes with news that the NHS is urging millions of people to book their flu jab from this week. The health service is starting preparations earlier than ever and has opened the national booking system for eligible people to pre-book slots from the 1st of September. Those eligible include pregnant women and children. The NHS is looking to ease winter demand after back-to-back heatwaves have seen staff treat

I love Coldplay, I don't care who knows it. You're listening to Care Radio, it's Ernie Rowe and Flintshire. We're off to Scotland here for a bit of news. Flintshire County Council has reaffirmed its commitment to supporting young carers, which is always great news, by signing the Young Carers Covenant. Now, the UK-wide pledge aims to improve the lives, well-being and future opportunities for young carers and young adult carers up to the age of 25. It was developed by Carers Trust and the Young Carers Alliance, and the Covenant sets out 10 key outcomes identified by young carers themselves as being essential to improving their lives and ensuring that they've got the same opportunities as their peers. That is the big thing, isn't it? How can you do that? But they're on it. They are on it. Around 800 identified young carers are currently supported in Flintshire, with some taking on caring responsibilities from as young as 4 years old. Yeah, 4 years old. One digit.

the magnificent Lou Rawls on Lady Love. Now, Forest Home Hospice Charity is expanding its bereavement cafes, and they're now supported by Leonardo Carer Support through Leonardo Friends Scheme. And the charity's also partnered with Marjorie House, part of Care South, to open a third bereavement cafe at Sandbanks near Poole. That is a magnificent thing you're doing there.

0: We are Care Radio. I'm Andy Holmes with news of a rehabilitation care home in Sussex, which played host to a renowned Paralympian turned TV presenter. Steve Brown, who captained the Team GB wheelchair rugby squad at the London 2012 Paralympics, met residents at the Royal Star and Garter home in Worthing. He also met an army veteran who lives at the home and discussed resilience, recovery and rehabilitation with residents. He toured the home's gym, met with its physiotherapy team and described how there were similarities between the experiences of residents and his own. For more Care News, stay with us here on Care Radio.
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The Police and Every Breath You Take. We were talking about bereavement just earlier on with the Forest Holm Hospice charity opening their third bereavement cafe. And the best thing anybody ever said to me about grief is, imagine standing with your back to the seafront with headphones on. You can't hear a thing. And every now and again, a big wave will come and knock you off your feet. That's what grief is like. That's what I found it to be like. And just don't forget, there's always people there for you. Care Radio's there for you. But please, you've got mates. You've got lovely people around you. Please reach out to them if you need.

He was a one-off, wasn't he? Ian Dury. Ian Dury and the Blockheads there. Hit me with your rhythm stick. Hit me! Hit me! Don't hit me. I'm not good on pain. I've got a large pain threshold, but a real aversion in the head. Do you know what I mean? Do you know, that's it from me. There is no more. I don't know where the 3 hours have gone. I always have fun when I'm just sat here nattering with you. Listen, have yourself...

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1: With the latest national and international news.

0: father, who died alongside his partner and teenage daughter off the coast of Sussex, has been named as Palestinian refugee Hassam al-Kawas, according to the Palestinian embassy. Meanwhile, the Prime Minister, Andy Burnham, has sent his sympathies to the relatives and friends of a girl who is now fighting for her life following the incident. There was a huge emergency service response.
1: But a real tragedy, a real terrible family tragedy. Always there's more that can be done. Obviously, we will look in detail at what happened.
0: He's warned of the dangers of open water swimming during an exceptionally hot summer. Elsewhere, the PM has issued a rallying call to get rough sleepers off the streets for Christmas. However, he's admitted government money alone may not be enough to solve the problem. The Housing Secretary, Angela Rayner, has defended Andy Burnham's record on tackling rough sleeping in Greater Manchester. Police have launched a double murder investigation after the bodies of two men were found in a flat in Glasgow. Officers were called to Chancellor Street in the Patrick area on Sunday afternoon, where Paul Lafferty and Gary Beetson were found. Police Scotland said extensive inquiries are underway in the area. Anti-Muslim hate and prejudice in London is on the rise. Monitoring organisation Tell Mama has branded the statistics it's collated alarming, showing a six-fold increase in the yearly totals from 2021 to 2025. Iman Arta is their spokesperson.
2: We need to as well think about proactive approaches on how to address this before it happens. We know it's happening. So how to address that large increase and large scaling of hate crime that we're seeing.
0: A rail track defect existed in the area where a train derailed in East Sussex last week, injuring 30 people. An interim report by the Rail Accident Investigation Branch says CCTV images from preceding services on the line show the fault. Three carriages ended up on their side, trapping passengers. And the Queen has spoken for the first time about the difficult emotional experience of keeping the King's cancer a secret before it was announced to the rest of the world. In a short film, Camilla revealed she was longing to let it out. That's the latest from Radio News Hub. I'm Matthew Dudley.
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0: There will be a mix of clear spells and showers this evening. Showers heaviest and most widespread across northern England and Wales. Chilly in some rural parts of Scotland, though, lows of 10 degrees Celsius.
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Coldplay there, and the end of that song I always think sounds like basically any house at Christmas where the kids have just been bought a new drum kit. Hello, it's Andy Holmes at Care Radio. I've got 3 hours of top tunes for you. I've got Care news and updates and our lyrical teaser challenge to boot. Music for you now from J-Lo, and if you're of my kind of vintage, this intro basically just makes it sound like Duty Free has just started on ITV.

completely fabulous Jennifer Lopez there with Ain't It Funny at Care Radio, where soon I'll be having a look back at some of last week's bigger news stories, including this about a major expansion of community mental health support across England. You may have seen that. We'll talk about that soon. I've also got a Care Radio anthem from a group that's got Let Rock written all over it, and that's all on the way very, very

0: We are Care Radio. I'm Andy Holmes with news of an innovative new piece of playground equipment designed to be accessible to wheelchair users. Inclusive Play has created the world's first wheelchair-accessible roundabout, meaning that those using wheelchairs can play alongside their friends, carers, family and peers. The company told Living with Disability magazine that it's proud to have created skilled manufacturing jobs in Scotland where it makes the equipment. It says it's part of its mission to make playgrounds more inclusive, with no child, regardless of ability, excluded from play. 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

versions of that song over the years, but Andy Williams just somehow manages to make it sound like he's just been staring at you lovingly throughout the entire thing. Can't take my eyes off of you, and that leads us very nicely to our Care Radio anthem this hour. And it's hard to believe that this track goes all the way back to 1965. They just don't write them like this anymore. It's the Rolling Stones.

The Stones with our Care Radio anthem. That was the last time. And it's time now for our lyrical teaser challenge. And surely you don't need the rules to this again, do you? Of course you don't. You already know what's going to happen. I'll give you the lyrics to a song. I'll play the song in the next 35 minutes. You have a bit of a think and see if you can work out what it is before you hear it. So here we go. Our lyrics this hour are Gonna Go Where the Bright Lights and the City Meet. Have a little think. What song's going to contain the words Gonna Go Where the Bright Lights and the Big City Meet? And that'll be played very, very soon. Here's One Republic now.

0: 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I'm Andy Holmes with news of an event in Derby that's estimated to have supported more than 400 carers in the city. They came together to access advice and information to help them in their caring roles, with more than 70 organisations offering support services under one roof. The Derby City Carers event aims to raise awareness of the wide range of support available for unpaid carers. Organisers say that the lived experience of those attending helped create a welcoming and understanding environment. For more Care News, stay with us here on Care Radio.
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Lily Allen's The Fear at Care Radio. Really good to have you company. It's Andy with you for another 2.5 hours of music and care news and updates. Talking of which, I was having a look through some of the bigger stories from the last week, and this looks encouraging. People struggling with their mental health are to get more help and earlier, closer to home. A new government announcement announced last week of another 100 new community mental health centres being opened. They're going to offer walk-in support without a referral and without long waits. An additional 59 new mental health emergency departments are going to be created, giving people

Irreplaceable, Amy Winehouse, Back to Black at Care Radio. Before that, we heard from Katie Tunstall with Suddenly I See, and I've got music for you from U2, Barry Manilow and the Saturdays, all on the way, just around the corner, after this from The Wanted at Care Radio.

0: We are Care Radio. I'm Andy Holmes with news that the NHS is urging millions of people to book their flu jab from this week. The health service is starting preparations earlier than ever and has opened the national booking system for eligible people to pre-book slots from the 1st of September. Those eligible include pregnant women and children. The NHS is looking to ease winter demand after back-to-back heatwaves have seen staff treat record numbers this summer. It says flu season usually peaks in December and January, and it's starting vaccinations in autumn to make sure those at risk are protected and fewer people are hospitalised. For more Care news, stay with us here on Care Radio.
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Very brave, vigorous use of the old harmonica there. Dreadful instrument in the wrong hands, but nicely done there by Bono and the boys. U2 and Desire. Incidentally, that was the solution to our lyrical teaser this hour. The words were Gonna Go Where the Bright Lights and the Big City Meet. We heard it there in Desire from U2. And from the harmonica, let's now go to the xylophone, courtesy of Barry Manilow, no less. Take it away, Barry.

0: family who died in the sea off Shoreham have been named as 55-year-old Hassan Al-Kawas, his partner 37-year-old Zina Alin and their 14-year-old daughter Sarah Al-Kawas by Sussex Police. Meanwhile, Andy Burnham has sent his sympathies to the relatives and friends of a girl who is now fighting for her life after the incident in West Sussex.
1: The thing I can say today, and there is still, I think, a further heatwave to come in this summer period, it's just to remind people about the dangers of open water swimming. The coldness, even in when it feels hot outside, it can shock people, and that can cause the difficulty.
0: There was a huge emergency service response to the incident. Police in Scotland have launched a double murder investigation after the bodies of two men were found in a flat in Glasgow. Officers were called to Chancellor Street in the Patrick area on Sunday afternoon, where Paul Lafferty and Gary Beetson were found. Police Scotland said extensive inquiries are underway in the area. An anti-Muslim hate organisation is calling for social and government change as reports of prejudice against Muslims are on the rise.
2: In many of the cases that people reporting to us, they're very much usually reporting that there's no interaction from the communities around. It's usually there's no intervention from anyone, and people are just being watched as they're being attacked.
0: That's Iman Alta from Tell Mama. The organisation says anti-Muslim hate and prejudice in London in the first half of the year has surpassed the total annual count for 2023. A company owned by Sheffield United's chairman has been wound up at the High Court. COH Sports face proceedings brought by United World, the Championship club's former owners. The club could be subject to a 12-point deduction if the English Football League fans the owners have breached rules. And Nick Kyrgios says he has made a huge mistake after failing a doping test. The International Tennis Integrity Agency announced that the controversial Australian player has been suspended. That's the latest from Radio News Hub. I'm Matthew Dudley.
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0: There will be a mix of clear spells and showers this evening. Showers heaviest and most widespread across northern England and Wales. Chilly in some rural parts of Scotland, though. Lows of 10 degrees Celsius.
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apparently that's a rather laid back and tuneful little number from James Blunt there is actually about the night, or a night, that he spent in a nightclub in Ibiza. I don't get the association of ideas myself. I'm not sure Ibiza was particularly a hotbed of late night partying back in 1973, but I'm sure trendier people than me know what the link is. But actually, staying with the theme of nightclubs, this was Filling the Floors back in 2004, and you know what? Probably still is today.

Eric Pribbs for you there, Call On Me, sampling Steve Winwood's Valerie, of course. And you know what, while we're in this kind of lively dancey zone, let's nudge back another decade, shall we, to the 1990s. Time to get out your fluorescent socks and shell suits. Yes, that's the sort of clubs I went to for Corona.

0: We are Care Radio. I'm Andy Holmes with news of a rehabilitation care home in Sussex, which played host to a renowned Paralympian turned TV presenter. Steve Brown, who captained the Team GB wheelchair rugby squad at the London 2012 Paralympics, met residents at the Royal Star and Garter home in Worthing. He also met an army veteran who lives at the home and discussed resilience, recovery and rehabilitation with residents. He toured the home's gym, met with its physiotherapy team and described how there were similarities between the experiences of residents and his own. For more Care News, stay with us here on Care Radio.
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5: It was just another day, a familiar drive through familiar country. But then, just around the corner, came the unexpected. He'd let his speed creep a little too high as he approached a bend, and he was no longer driving at the right speed for the road. The scary thing is, he didn't even realize driving even a little too fast for the situation is a major cause of collisions, especially on country roads, where you don't know what's around the corner. Think, don't let your speed creep.

all very romantic and hugely atmospheric. Homeward Bound from Simon and Garfunkel. The romantic mystery does get a little bit lost when you know that Paul Simon apparently wrote that song while waiting for a train at Crewe Station. Although I think there's still some heated debate in the Cheshire area as to whether it was Crewe or Widnes. But either way, not quite the high showbiz glamour that you possibly initially picture. Anyway, it's Care Radio Anthem time now, where we play you a big tune that's achieved anthemic status. And this hour, it's one of those songs that you recognise instantly from the very first second.

0: Told you it was a massive tune, didn't I? Doesn't come much more massive than that. The best from Tina Turner is our Care Radio anthem this hour. Lyrical challenge time for you now, and what song that I'm going to play in the next 35 minutes contains these words: but separate's always better when there's feelings involved. Slightly defeatist, if you don't mind me saying so. What song contains the lyrics, but separate's always better when there's feelings involved? Have a think, see if you can predict that before I play it. And we are going back to the music now. And if I could just remember the name of the next artist.
1: Chaka Khan. Chaka Khan. Chaka Khan. Chaka Khan.

0: 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I'm Andy Holmes with news of an innovative new piece of playground equipment designed to be accessible to wheelchair users. Inclusive Play has created the world's first wheelchair-accessible roundabout, meaning that those using wheelchairs can play alongside their friends, carers, family and peers. The company told Living with Disability magazine that it's proud to have created skilled manufacturing jobs in Scotland where it makes the equipment. It says it's part of its mission to make playgrounds more inclusive, with no child, regardless of ability, excluded from play. The More Care News. 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

And if you've got more tune than you have lyrics, then just work in a few la-da-dees every now and again, and you'll be absolutely fine. Crystal Waters there with Gypsy Woman at Care Radio. Now, some encouraging news emerged last week from the NHS. Did you see this? More than 100,000 people in England have accessed potentially life-saving treatment for hepatitis C in the last decade. And most encouragingly of all, it means that England is now on track to be one of the first countries in the world to eliminate the virus. This NHS data shows that since the rollout of the antiviral drugs back in 2015, 100,000 people have been diagnosed and treated for Hep C, and that treatment is 95% successful. And what it's doing now is it's urging those that are at greater risk of having undiagnosed Hep C to come forward to get a free confidential home testing kit to hopefully rule the virus out. Those groups are people who've moved to England from certain Eastern European countries, those who've had a tattoo abroad, or any

Tony Christie spent 34 years trying to get to Amarillo, and then who'd have thought it would be none other than Peter Kay that finally got him there. Still can't hear that song without picturing Ronnie Corbett going bass over Apex on a treadmill. If you know, you know. Continuing the music now with Janet Jackson, and I've also got songs from the Equals and the Kaiser Chiefs lined up for you very, very soon.

0: Oops.
1: 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I'm Andy Holmes with news of an event in Derby that's estimated to have supported more than 400 carers in the city. They came together to access advice and information to help them in their caring roles, with more than 70 organisations offering support services under one roof. The Derby City Carers event aims to raise awareness of the wide range of support available for unpaid carers. Organisers say that the lived experience of those attending helped create a welcoming and understanding environment. For more care news, stay with us here on Care Radio.

Care Radio, proudly supporting the UK's army of paid and unpaid care workers and health service staff. Thank you so much for everything you do. We try and keep you energised with tunes like The Equals There with Baby Come Back and this kind of thing from Outkast. Yeah.

That'll be Outcast for you there with Hey Ya, and the answer to this hour's lyrical teaser challenge. The words were, but separate's always better when there's feelings involved. And you heard those words discreetly secreted there within Hey Ya by Outcast. Flipping out, look at the time. To the news we go very, very soon. Taking us there, it's the Kaiser Chiefs and Ruby at Care Radio.

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0: family who died in the sea off Shoreham have been named as 55-year-old Hassan Al-Kawas, his partner 37-year-old Zina Alin, and their 14-year-old daughter Zara Al-Kawas by Sussex Police. Andy Burnham has sent his sympathies to the relatives and the friends of a girl who is fighting for her life after her three family members died following the incident.
1: It's so sad to hear what happened yesterday, and obviously we think there's a young girl still in hospital fighting for her life, and we send our best wishes and love to her wider friends and family.
0: There was a huge emergency service response to the incident, with the PM warning about the dangers of open water swimming, especially during the hot summer. Meanwhile, the Prime Minister has pledged to do what he can to help Britons through a really hard time. It comes as cost pressures mount after figures showed inflation surging to a four-month high and forecasts for more pain ahead. Burnham blamed the effect of the conflict in the Middle East. Police have launched a double murder investigation after the bodies of two men were found at a flat in Glasgow. Officers were called to Chancellor Street in the Patrick area on Sunday afternoon, where Paul Lafferty and Gary Beetson were found. Police Scotland said extensive inquiries are underway in the area. Anti-Muslim hate and prejudice in London is going up at an alarming rate. Tell Mama, the organisation who gathered the stats, say the number of reports in the first half of the year has surpassed the total count for 2023. Their spokesperson, Iman Atta.
2: We would like action from governments. We just don't want messages that kind of say that we condemn this type of hatred and we condemn that type of hatred. We would like action.
0: A rail track defect existed in the area where a train derailed in East Sussex last week. It injured 30 people. An interim report by the Rail Accident Investigation Branch says CCTV images are showing the fault. And finally, Stacey Solomon says it's a dream come true to join the Masked Singer UK. The TV personality will be part of the panel for the upcoming season. That's the latest here from Radio News Hub. I'm Matthew Dudley.
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0: A mixture of clear spells and showers overnight to come. The showers heaviest and most widespread across northern England and Wales. Chilly across Scotland, though, with lows of around 10 degrees Celsius.

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Need You Tonight. 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Loads and loads of decent tunes lined up for you this hour. I've got Alison Moyet, Michael Jackson and Haircut 100 to name just a few after the Foundations.

can never hear that song without thinking of the film The Something About Mary. Very funny film, very silly film, let's be honest. That'll be The Foundations and Build Me Up Buttercup. We're about 10 minutes away from our Care Radio anthem this hour, and it comes from the 1980s. That's all I'm giving away. A little bit more modern for you now with this from Ella Henderson.

0: We are Care Radio. I'm Andy Holmes with news that the NHS is urging millions of people to book their flu jab from this week. The health service is starting preparations earlier than ever and has opened the national booking system for eligible people to pre-book slots from the 1st of September. Those eligible include pregnant women and children. The NHS is looking to ease winter demand after back-to-back heatwaves have seen staff treat record numbers this summer. It says flu season usually peaks in December and January, and it's starting vaccinations in autumn to make sure those at risk are protected and fewer people are hospitalised. For more Care news, stay with us here on Care Radio.
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2: There are two types of drive you can have on the motorway. 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
2: 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National Highways.
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unmistakably Alison Moyet. And it was probably one of her first major solo hits after she left Yazoo. That all cried out for you there at Care Radio, where it's our Care Radio anthem time, where every hour we play you a song that is huge. It's massive. It's even the sort of song that gets eclipsed by last week's eclipse. This hour, it comes from Michael Jackson.

Billie Jean. And what say we have our lyrical teaser challenge now, shall we? I'll give you the words from a song. I'll play the song very soon. What's the song? It's as easy as that. The prize is unbelievable in the fact that there isn't one. You don't win anything, but it's just there to keep the old grey matter ticking over. Right, the lyrics this hour are One Night in the Disco on the Outskirts of Frisco. Nice easy one for you there. One Night in the Disco on the Outskirts of Frisco. What song do those lyrics come from? Have a little think while we listen to Bobby Brown to compare.

0: We are Care Radio. I'm Andy Holmes with news of a rehabilitation care home in Sussex, which played host to a renowned Paralympian turned TV presenter. Steve Brown, who captained the Team GB wheelchair rugby squad at the London 2012 Paralympics, met residents at the Royal Star and Garter home in Worthing. He also met an army veteran who lives at the home and discussed resilience, recovery and rehabilitation with residents. He toured the home's gym, met with its physiotherapy team and described how there were similarities between the experiences of residents and his own. For more Care News, stay with us here on Care Radio.
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That's a rather pleasing little tune there that I've not heard for a very long time. Haircut 100 and Favourite Shirts. Now, I was looking through last week's Care News and one story really jumped out for me. Because it's from my fair home county of Worcestershire, and it shows the generosity of the wonderful people of this here county. And it starts off with a slightly sad story when a carer who works at a care home in Worcester had her bike stolen. She's called Lydia O'Mahony, and she relies on the bike for getting her to and from her shifts at work. But a GoFundMe page was set up, which raised more than £1,400 to replace the bike, which is fabulous news. Well done, the good people of Worcester. She told the local newspaper that she's overwhelmed and humbled by what happened and has already ordered a replacement. Really good to see such positive news in the current climate. Music now from Dave Edmonds. There are

We Are Care Radio, and that was Billy Joe Spears, A Blanket on the Ground. Before that, it was, what was it? Oh, yes, it was Dave Edmunds with Girls Talk. Now, we really, really enjoy getting all your emails and messages to let us know what you're up to in your healthcare or care environment. 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It's always good to hear from you. Please do drop us a line. Let us know if there's any sort of particular fundraising stuff you've got going on, any successes, but also any challenges or anything that we can help you by giving you a little bit of publicity. We are here 24 hours a day and at your service. Right, we've got music on the way from Van Morrison, Sister Sledge and the Beach Boys after a party rock anthem from LMFAO.

0: We are Care Radio. I'm Andy Holmes with news of an innovative new piece of playground equipment designed to be accessible to wheelchair users. Inclusive Play has created the world's first wheelchair-accessible roundabout, meaning that those using wheelchairs can play alongside their friends, carers, family and peers. The company told Living with Disability magazine that it's proud to have created skilled manufacturing jobs in Scotland where it makes the equipment. It says it's part of its mission to make playgrounds more inclusive, with no child, regardless of ability, excluded from play. The More Care News. 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
3: Animals can't speak to drivers, but if they could, they would be asking us, telling us by the sounds of it, to put our litter and fruit waste in the bin. Because roadside litter kills an estimated 3 million animals every year. No wonder they sound miffed. So let's lend them a paw. Let's take our rubbish with us and bin it properly. National Highways. And what's that? They said thanks very much.
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Van Morrison, of course, The Bright Side of the Road. Thank you so much for choosing Care Radio. It really is great to have you along. If you've only just discovered us, then welcome. 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Please do help us to spread the word and tell as many people as you can. It'll be good to have your friends and colleagues along as well. Right, we've got the Beach Boys very, very soon after an absolute corker from Sister Sledge at Care Radio.

Sister Sledge with the answer to our lyrical teaser this hour. The words were "One night in the disco on the outskirts of Frisco." An absolute doddle, if I do say so myself. Right, well, that's just about my lot for this little session on Care Radio. We've got the news on the way very soon. Going to play you out with... well, let's have something from the Beach Boys, shall we? And this song, an absolute classic at weddings, still being used as the first dance, despite, shall we say, a rather unconventional first line.

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0: A young girl is still in hospital after three people died off the coast in Shoreham. Her family have now been named as 55-year-old Hassan Al-Kawas, his partner 37-year-old Zina Alin, and 14-year-old daughter Sarah Al-Kawas. The Prime Minister has offered his sympathies.
1: But a real tragedy, a real terrible family tragedy. Always there's more that can be done. Obviously, we will look in detail at what happened.
0: There was a huge emergency service response to the incident. Meanwhile, the Prime Minister has issued a rallying call to get rough sleepers off the streets for Christmas. However, he has admitted government money alone may not be enough to solve the problem. Police in Scotland have launched a double murder investigation after the bodies of two men were found in a flat in Glasgow. Officers were called to Chancellor Street in the Patrick area on Sunday afternoon. It's where Paul Lafferty and Gary Beetson were found. Police Scotland said extensive inquiries are underway in the area. Anti-Muslim hate and prejudice in London is on the rise. Monitoring organisation Tell Mama has branded the statistics it's collated alarming, showing a six-fold increase in the yearly totals from 2021 to 2025. Iman Arta is their spokesperson.
2: We need to as well think about proactive approaches on how to address this before it happens. We know it's happening. So how to address that large increase and large scaling of hate crime that we're seeing.
0: A rail track defect existed in the area where a train derailed in East Sussex last week. The incident injured 30 people. An interim report by the Rail Accident Investigations Branch says CCTV images from preceding services on the line are able to show the fault. A company owned by Sheffield United's chairman has been wound up at the High Court. COH Sports faced proceedings brought by United World, the Championship club's former owners. The club could now be subject to a 12-point deduction. And Celtic kick off in an hour in their Champions League playoff match. Martin O'Neill's men take on Lask at home. That's the latest from Radio News Hub. I'm Matthew Dudley.
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0: A mixture of clear spells and showers overnight to come. The showers heaviest and most widespread across northern England and Wales. Chilly across Scotland, though, with lows of around 10 degrees Celsius.
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0: Yes, I am.
1: Well, guys, way to start a program. Had a couple of big hits riding around 2022, 2023, I think. One of the top songs of that year, anyway, was AA. And he got number three, 2022. Welcome to 2 hours of fine country music, all hand-selected by yours truly, Peter Fairhead. And we're featuring Ella Langley because, well, everybody's downloading her, playing her, buying her in one way or another.

Dandelions, the album to get, of course, but there'll be plenty from Ella before the end of this hour. And in the category female vocal, so many people to play. All in the charts at the moment. Vincent Mateson accompanying Stella Lefty.

Something to Lose, and that's Stella Lefty on the Country Show. And we've got Carly Pearce in a little while, Taylor Swift, Hillary Scott of the Scott family. So many to play.

And they got the new one from Morgan Wallen, which charted in the Billboard Airplay charts on the very last day of July. Not quite in the top 10, but been by now. Let's see where it goes from here. And I'm sure it's one which I'll be playing you again. Spotlight on Ashley Gawley as the Nashville Songwriter of the Year 2025 for the ninth year running. And more names come up. I can tell you we'll be featuring Ashley Gawley as a writer next week, but not because we're featuring him, but because we're featuring one of his friends that he writes with. What we got to play you today is a Carly Pearce song, which was written by Carly with Ashley Gawley and Emily Shackleton, and it got to number two at the beginning of 2023. This is What He Didn't Do.

Another new one to the charts recently, Jelly Roll and Hands Up on the Country Show with me, Peter Fairhead. Carly Pearce and What He Didn't Do is our Ashley Gawley track for this half of the hour, but we'll have another one a bit later on. And we've got British country for you now, always loud and proud. And this is Little Rock, led by Steve Place. And

Little Rock, led by Steve Place from a CD, one of those gig CDs, A Little Time, but well produced. I think came out in 2021. And looking at Jelly Roll and then Little Rock, I'm guessing that the next tune we have you is sung by a lady. I knew it!

0: charted towards the middle of June and gave Taylor Swift her first country top 10 since Red in 2013. Although I should imagine, actually, she had other things on her mind this summer, didn't she? Taylor Swift. It's time for what we normally call our toe tapper, because it's usually music that's popular on the dance floor. But actually, we've got one of those lovely slow tunes for you today.
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lovely. Hilary Scott and the Scott Family and Love Remains, which came out in 2017. Speaking of chart positions, this one's been number one in New Zealand. Luke Combs, Be By You.

fine music to play you this hour. Well, good music in the second hour of two, of course. Great country oldies. But Luke Combs there and Be By You. And there's so much music to play. Yes, we move swiftly on. Another track from Ella Langley and the title track from Dandelion.

We'll squeeze in another one before the end of the hour, I think. Ella Langley and Dandelion. Yeah, there used to be an old joke that a camel was a horse which had been designed by a committee. And I wonder how it goes with songwriters sometimes. You can imagine two or three people getting together and throwing ideas around a room. But we're celebrating and spotlighting Ashley Gawley and some of the great tunes he's written. And we're going to play one now. This was written by Dierks Bentley, the lead singer, Ashley Gawley, Nyko and Breland. And five others. How does that work?

1994 and still going strong in the charts. Kenny Chesney and Carry On. I wonder how long he's going to carry on. But it doesn't look like stopping at the moment. Certainly not tempting fate. This is Josh Ross.

Be her, Ella Langley. What a great album Dandelion is. Great country oldies, two at the top from Ronnie Millsap. Who else have we got? Two in the middle where we have our covers tracks. Hank Williams Jr. and Emmylou Harris. Final current track for this hour is also from an album, Honky Tonk Hollywood, the second single from it, from John Pardy, Boots Off.

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0: A murder investigation is underway after a house fire in Hounslow. A 48-year-old woman died and a further 9 people were taken to hospital after officers were called to the property just after 1 a.m. Police said a murder inquiry is now underway, but no arrests have been made. A young girl is still in hospital after 3 people died off the coast in Shoreham. Her family have now been named as 55-year-old Hassan Al-Kawas, his partner 37-year-old Zina Alin, and the 14-year-old daughter Zara Al-Kawas. The Prime Minister has offered his sympathies, and East Worthing and Shoreham MP Tom Rutland has reacted to the incident.
1: I think everybody is shocked and saddened. We love living by the sea. We're nestled between the South Downs and the sea, and people love to go swimming off the coast and enjoy the coastline. And I think for something like this to happen is really shocking. And we want everybody, whether they live here or are visiting here, to be aware of the dangers of the sea and to swim in the safe areas.
0: Police have launched a double murder investigation after the bodies of 2 men were found in a flat in Glasgow. Officers were called to Chancellor Street in the Patrick area on Sunday afternoon. It's where Paul Lafferty and Gary Beetson were found. Police Scotland said extensive inquiries are underway in the area. An anti-Muslim hate organisation is calling for social and government change as reports of prejudice against Muslims are on the rise.
2: In many of the cases that people are reporting to us, they're very much usually reporting that there's no interaction from the communities around. It's usually there's no intervention from anyone and people are just being watched as they're being attacked.
0: That's Iman Marta from Tell Mama. The organisation says anti-Muslim hate and prejudice in London in the first half of the year has surpassed the total count for 2023. And finally, Stacey Solomon says it is a dream come true to join The Masked Singer UK. The TV personality will be part of the panel for the upcoming season of the reality singing competition. That's the latest here from Radio News Hub. I'm Matthew Dudley.
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0: A mixture of clear spells and showers overnight to come. The showers heaviest and most widespread across northern England and Wales. Chilly across Scotland, though, with lows of around 10 degrees Celsius.
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to say welcome to an hour of great country oldies. Two at the top from Ronnie Millsap today. Ronnie Millsap, who held regular positions on the charts from 1976 to 1992, including around 35 country number ones and crossover hits too. And did you know he's a radio ham, a radio amateur? Wow.

0: Johnny Millsap. What a difference you've made in my life. 1977, 78. Got to number one, as did, so I wouldn't have missed it for the world. Number one in 1981.
1: What we're going to do right here is go back, back into time.
0: Six decades of country start here.

Another number one as we start our six decades of great country oldies. Walk On By, Leroy Van Dyke from 1961. We don't know so many hits by him, and the same is true of Barbara Fairchild. I can name two or three. I'm supposed to know everything, I suppose. This is Baby Doll, Barbara Fairchild's number six hit in 1974.

Wild and Baby Doll from 1974. What about Jackie Ward? Again, not a name we hear so often. He was a Texan, successful from around 1977 for 6 or 7 years after that. Here's

We're Jackie Ward. That's the way a cowboy rocks and rolls. Got to number seven in 1980, in the middle of his greatest period of success, I would say. Winona, well, we know her better with the Judds and solo, of course. In 1993, Is It Over Yet? Got to number six. It's real handkerchief country at the moment, isn't it? I Wish You'd Stay, sings Brad Paisley. This one's from 2002. I talk to my-

Thoughtful Mood for Brad Paisley in 2002, number 7 hit, and I Wish You'd Stay. And for our 2010s track, Here on Earth is the album from Tim McGraw, a single which got to number 17 in 2019. This is Tim's Thought About You.

0: McGraw and Thought About You. We've got some great songs next, including two, which I'm sure you're going to know. You might not know the words to the second one, actually. It's better known as a melody. But, well, you'll find out when we play it. First of all, we've got Bo Cephas singing one of his dad's tunes.
1: We are Caring.

There was a song. There was a version. Bo Cephas, of course. Hank Williams Jr. and Mind Your Own Business, written by his father many years previously. And that was a number one hit in 1986. Hank Williams Jr., assisted by Reba McEntire, Willie Nelson, Tom Petty, and the Reverend Ike. Although I'm not sure which of the voices that was, or whether or not he was playing an instrument, as they say. But that was the first of our covers, and quite an old tune for our second. And last date was a record that was an instrumental when it was first written by Floyd Kramer, and it became Lost Her Love on Our Last Date in the 1970s when Conway Twitty did a vocal version for it. And we're going to hear it by Emmylou Harris as a number one hit from 1982, Lost His Love on Our Last Date.

Baird, bringing you an hour of great country oldies, including that oldie from UK artist Donna Wild, and Like a Rose, which she released in 2015. Emmylou Harris before that, Lost His Love on Our Last Date, took us back to number one in the charts in 1982. And nothing quite so grand, but a long career ahead for Sawyer Brown, as we're going to play you their debut track from 1984, which only got to number 16. But from 84 to the early noughties, Sawyer Brown were rarely out of the charts, and they sold three gold albums in the 1990s, and from their albums they sold 19 top 10 singles, of which this was the first. Number 16 then, in 1984, Sawyer Brown introducing us to...

0: bottle of Jack.
1: That was Eric Paslay's song about a girl in 2014. One of three top 20 hits for Eric. And the album was released in the UK too. Eric Paslay, if you want to look up his music. Before that, Sawyer Brown, new in the charts. And Lee Ona from 1984. Some people have lots of hits. Some people have one or two, but we remember them well. I think you can say that for Joe's Son. He may not have the biggest hit with Old Flames, but he had some good tunes of his own. This recording from 1978.

Bigger versions were to follow. Some may say better, some prefer the originals, but that was a great artist. Joe Sun and Old Flames, Hugh Moffat's tune from 1978. Got to number 14 in the charts, so you can't say it failed. Before we go, Alan Jackson. Not his usual honky-tonk self either. A song produced by Alison Krauss, Like Red on a Rose.

Something really different there from Alan Jackson, like Red on a Rose. That's just about it for the show. More of the similar at the same time next week. Look forward to hearing from you. If you want to get in touch, just email me here at the station or find me on social media. Going to leave you with a number one from 1994, the fabulous Brooks and Dunn, and She's Not the Cheatin' Kind from the album Waiting on Sundown. See you at the same time next week. Stay safe. Bye for now.

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0: A woman has died and another in a serious condition after a house fire in Hounslow. Police said a murder inquiry is now underway, but no arrests have been made. A further nine people were taken to hospital after officers were called to the property just after 1 a.m. Meanwhile, a young girl is still in hospital after three people died off the coast in Shoreham. Her family have now been named as 55-year-old Hassan Al-Kawas, his partner 37-year-old Zina Alin, and their 14-year-old daughter Sarah Al-Kawas. The Prime Minister has offered his sympathies, and the East Worthing and Shoreham MP, Tom Rutland, reacted.
1: Well, it's a really sad day for everybody here in Shoreham, and I think the thoughts of the whole community are with the family and friends of the three family members who sadly died yesterday, and we're all hoping and praying that the young girl receiving treatment in hospital pulls through.
0: The Prime Minister, Andy Burnham, has issued a rallying call to get rough sleepers off the streets for Christmas. However, he's admitted government money alone may not be enough to solve the problem. The Housing Secretary, Angela Rayner, has defended Andy Burnham's record on tackling rough sleeping from what he did in the Greater Manchester. Police have launched a double murder investigation after the bodies of two men were found in a flat in Glasgow. Officers were called to Chancellor Street in the Patrick area on Sunday afternoon, where Paul Lafferty and Gary Beetson were found. Detective Superintendent Cheryl Kelly spoke during a press conference.
2: Firstly, my thoughts are with the families of both Paul Lafferty and Gary Beetson at this extremely difficult time. And we are doing all that we can to help them get the answers. And they're currently being supported by specialist officers.
0: A rail track defect existed in the area where a train derailed in East Sussex last week, which injured 30 people. An interim report by the Rail Accident Investigation Branch says CCTV images from preceding services on the line show the fault. And finally, a tortoise believed to be more than 100 years old is back on the move after undergoing life-changing surgery, which was to amputate his leg. That's the latest from Radio News Hub. I'm Matthew Dudley.
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0: A mixture of clear spells and showers overnight to come. The showers heaviest and most widespread across northern England and Wales. Chilly across Scotland, though, with lows of around 10 degrees Celsius.

0: Monroe and The Second Time Around, a song from the film High Time, where Bing Crosby, as a middle-aged man, decides to go to university and he falls in love with his professor, Nicole. I'm Peter Melbourne. Welcome to my sentimental journey and something of an education coming up now if you're on the young side, a tour around some of the great music from years back. It'll either bring back the memories flooding back if you're of the bus pass or comfy slippers generation, or it'll show you how we did music long before you were a twinkle in your father's eye.
1: Great dream.

freight train, as you may have gathered, from Nancy Whiskey, backed by the Chas McDevitt Skiffle Group. Apart from Lonnie Donegan, he was the only skiffle musician to have any real chart success with that one. And they were both Scottish, as was Nancy Whiskey. I don't know if skiffle was particularly popular in Scotland, but anyhow, it was a rather passing musical phase. It's a rather homely, folky sound, often played with homemade and improvised instruments like washboards and paper and comb. The group John Lennon started, the Quarrymen, which morphed into the Beatles. They were a skiffle group originally. And singers such as Van Morrison, Mick Jagger and Roger Daltrey all dabbled with skiffle in their early years. But then skiffle, it ran out of steam as the allure of full-on rock and roll all became too great. As for Nancy Whiskey, well, the song we've just heard was the high point of her career, giving her a top five hit. And she never really liked skiffle music anyway. And it wasn't long before she left Chas McDivitt and his boys to carry on doing their own thing, while she went off on a solo career as a folk singer. My.

There are something like 600 recordings of that song around, My Funny Valentine. But widely considered to be one of the very best versions is that one from Chet Baker. It was written by Richard Rodgers and Lawrence Hart for a musical called Babes in Arms. And Lawrence Hart's lyrics are rather poignant. He was very self-conscious about his looks. He was only about 4'10" and prematurely bald. His head looked rather big for his short body. So when he wrote those words for My Funny Valentine, all that low self-esteem, it came pouring out. With lines like, your looks are laughable, unphotographable, and is your figure less than Greek? Because he was so uncomfortable in his own skin, he turned to drink. He'd disappear for days on end on drinking binges, which put a strain on the partnership he had with Richard Rodgers, who eventually teamed up with Oscar Hammerstein instead to come up with blockbusters such as Oklahoma, The King and I, and The Sound of Music.

In 1833, there was a meteor shower over Alabama. And for years afterwards, the old-timers, probably chewing on their tobacco, they said it was the night the stars fell. And one of the local papers said there were thousands of luminous bodies shooting across the firmament in every direction. It really was quite a show. 101 years later, a book came out telling of this amazing event. Its title was Stars Fell on Alabama. And that prompted the songwriters Frank Perkins and Mitchell Parrish to write that song with the same title. And the version we heard there was from Ricky Nelson. As it turned out, Ricky Nelson's last ever performance was in Alabama. He played a nightclub in the small town of Guntersville, Alabama, on the night of the 30th of December, 1985, before flying off the following day to do a New Year's Eve gig in Texas. But they never made it. The plane crashed en route, killing Ricky and his fiancée, his backing group and sound technician, seven people in all. The world had lost a talented singer and actor at the age of 45, together with all his team. It's The Sentimental Journey. I'm Peter Milburn, playing some of the great old songs and tunes and melodies from across the years.

The Standard Tenderly from Sarah Vaughan. She had such an amazing voice, she had the ability to be an opera singer. Big vocal range, great breath control, her singing was effortless. It was said of her the instrument was there to do opera, but she just chose another route. But then neither did she like to be defined as a jazz singer. It puzzled her that she was usually described as one. She said she liked all kinds of music.

One of half a dozen chart hits Ronnie Carroll enjoyed in his career, If Only Tomorrow Could Be Like Today. It's hard to believe these days, but in his early days as a singer, Ronnie Carroll used to wear blackface makeup and sang Nat King Cole songs. This was in the mid-50s when people got away with that kind of thing, I suppose. In fact, he was billed as Belfast's Nat King Cole, almost suggesting that if we looked hard enough, we'd find a Bristol one, and a Manchester one, and a Glasgow one as well. And then someone said to him, Mr. Cleghorn — that was his surname back then, he was Ronnie Cleghorn — Mr. Cleghorn, you've got a good singing voice, but why are you trying to imitate Nat King Cole? If they want to hear Nat King Cole, they'll go out and buy his records. You should be doing your own thing. So he took that advice and his career took off. Hit records, big on the variety circuit, and being one of the only two people to represent the UK twice in the Eurovision Song Contest, the other one being Cliff Richard. Ronnie came fourth both times he appeared. That was in consecutive years. And Cliff came second and third on his

Benny Ball and his Jazzmen, and a big hit for them in the early 60s, March of the Siamese Children. Their up-tempo version of that tune from The King and I, where Anna the governess is introduced to some of the king's children. 15 of them parade in front of her one by one. I said some of his children. Apparently in this musical, he's meant to have nearly 70. But then he has 40 wives or so. That's nothing, though, compared to a man called Muhammadu Bello Abubakar Masaba Bida. And he was married 120 times, and he fathered more than 200 children. But he was sent to prison. His religion limited him to 4 wives at any one time, so 100 plus was overdoing it a bit. By the way, when he died 9 years ago, at the age of 93, some of his wives were said to be pregnant. He was a perky so-and-so, wasn't he?

lady was one of the most international singers ever, Caterina Valente. She was born in Paris to Italian parents. She lived in America, Germany and Switzerland. Her two husbands were German and British, respectively. She recorded in 13 languages, and there she was singing April in Portugal. And very likely she liked Chinese food and Irish coffee and had a Welsh dresser in her kitchen. What a talented girl.

Roberta Flack, Someone We Lost Last Year, and Donny Hathaway with Where Is the Love. Both of them learned their craft singing in church choirs. And I don't suppose either of them had a choice in any case. Roberta's mother was the choir director at her church, so try wriggling out of that one. And Donny's gran, she was a professional gospel singer, and she took him along to sing in choirs at the age of just 3. Sadly, he was to have troubles with his mental health. This was probably when he was in his 30s, and he fell into a spiral of taking medication, and then once that made him feel better, he'd stopped taking it, and the problems came back again. A lesson for all of us there. And his life ended at the age of 33, when he jumped from the window of his hotel room. And from then on, Roberta Flack worked hard to ensure every penny of the royalties from the work they did together went to support Donny's wife and children. And before that, Johnny Mathis, with one of the very best versions around of the classic song Misty. The Grammy Hall of Fame in America has Johnny Mathis' recording of that as a song of great quality and lasting significance. And you can't ask for more than that.

The last time Donald Pierce was in the Hit Parade was with that one, Give Me One More Chance. This was in 1972, nearly 40 years after his first record. He didn't live to a great age. He was 65 when he died, a year after that recording. But his career was still a long one. When he was a teenager, he was appearing at seaside theatres, singing into a megaphone, because there was no microphone. I mean, they'd been invented about 30 years earlier, but they weren't really in widespread use. And then fast forward to the end of his career, and he had a couple of hits in the 1970s, including the one we just heard, and he was appearing on Top of the Pops, with the kids not having a clue how to dance to his songs. He's there crooning away, in kind of suit their teachers would wear, and all the kids are staring to space, looking bored rigid.

Natkin Cole and Three Little Words. Those words being, I love you. Oh. There was a telly quiz show years back called Three Little Words. It was a word association game. A bit like catchphrase in a way. I'll stop watching that one when Stephen Milhern took over. Oh, he really gets up my nose. Three Little Words, it started in the late 60s and it ran for nearly 20 years on and off. And the hosts over the years included Don Moss and Ray Allen. But this was in the days when ITV did regional programmes. Some areas took them and others didn't. And Three Little Words, it never became a national show. So depending on where you

the Beverly Sisters, and Together Wherever We Go. It's a song from the musical Gypsy, written by Jill Stein and Stephen Sondheim, considered by the critics to be one of the best musicals ever. It was revived on Broadway as recently as 2 years ago, 65 years after it first came out, with Ethel Merman in the starring role. I was talking earlier about microphones in theatres. Ethel Merman didn't need one. She had this phenomenal voice. Without a mic, she could be heard on the very back row of a large theatre over a full live orchestra playing. The songwriter Cole Porter, he said listening to Ethel Merman singing was like a band going by,

A song written by Doris Fisher alongside her sometime songwriting partner Alan Roberts, You Always Hurt the One You Love. And we heard it there from Connie Francis. Doris was that unusual thing in her day, a female songwriter. She wrote or co-wrote some good stuff, Whispering Grass and That Old Devil Called Love, not least. And music ran in the family. She wrote Whispering Grass with her dad. Her two brothers were also songwriters. And the song she wrote that was so popular, she was known as the Queen of the Jukebox. Then, when she was at her peak, she married, raised a family, and gave up the music business. Initially as a hobby, she turned to collecting antique furniture. And she was so good at that as well, she became an expert on interior design. And she advised Jacqueline Kennedy on how to do up the White House. Saying things like, "You may be the First Lady, but darling, beige is so yesterday." Or words to that effect, anyway. What a talented lady Doris Fisher was.

You may have been thinking, oh, he's singing that Tony Bennett song. Well, yes, Tony Bennett did make a well-known recording of that song, but that was Sacha Distel singing his own song. He wrote it. Not the words, to be fair. It started out as La Belle Vie, which coincidentally is French for The Good Life, with lyrics by Jean Broussol. Then a bloke called Jack Reardon, he put English lyrics to it, and it became a hit for Tony Bennett. And when Tony Bennett wrote his autobiography, it meant he had the perfect off-the-peg title for his memoirs. I left my heart at... No, naturally, he called it The Good Life.

In the late 70s, that song, I Will, was a big hit for Ruby Winters here, hung around in the charts for months. But there we heard the very first recording of it, made in the early 60s by Vic Dana. He started out as a tap dancer, but he soon got bored with that, despite Sammy Davis Jr. being a big fan of his tap skills. And he turned to singing and carved out a decent career for himself, well, in America at least, not particularly well known here. But I don't suppose he's losing any sleep over that. And these days, he's retired to Paducah, Kentucky. And that's the home of America's National Quilt Museum. They have a big convention every November, and the place is awash with chintz and bobbins and thimbles and all the rest. If you're into quilts, Paducah's your place. Now, Lulu, with the title song from a film she also appeared in, To Sir With Love.

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0: murder investigation is underway after a house fire in Hounslow. A 48-year-old woman died and a further nine people were taken to hospital after officers were called to her property just after 1 a.m. Police said a murder inquiry is now underway, but no arrests have yet been made. A young girl is still in hospital after three people died off the coast of Shoreham. Her family have now been named. They are 55-year-old Hassan El-Kawas, his partner 37-year-old Zina Elaine, and the 14-year-old Zara El-Kawas. East Worthing and Shoreham MP Tom Rutland said this.
1: Well, it's a really sad day for everybody here in Shoreham, and I think the thoughts of the whole community are with the family and friends of the three family members who sadly died yesterday, and we're all hoping and praying that the young girl receiving treatment in hospital pulls through.
0: Police in Scotland have launched a double murder investigation after the bodies of two men were found in a flat in Glasgow. Officers were called to Chancellor Street in the Patrick area on Sunday afternoon. Paul Lafferty and Gary Beatson were found. Detective Superintendent Cheryl Kelly spoke during a press conference.
2: A significant amount of resources have been dedicated to this investigation, and there is a large police presence in the area as these investigations continue. We're keen to hear from anyone who knew both Paul and Gary, who were in the Partick area near to Chancellor Street.
0: We've been told that a knife was used. A company owned by Sheffield United's chairman has been wound up at the High Court. The club could be subject to a 12-point deduction if the English Football League finds that the owners have breached rules. A rail track defect existed in the area where a train derailed in East Sussex last week, injuring 30 people. An interim report by the Rail Accident Investigation Branch says CCTV images from preceding services on the line show the fault. About 150 people were on board the 8-carriage Southern train from London Victoria to Eastbourne. Three carriages ended up on their side. And Stacey Solomon says it's a dream come true to join the Masked Singer in the UK. That's the latest from Radio News Hub. I'm Matthew Dudley.
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0: Looking into Thursday, it's another day of sunshine and showers. The heaviest will move south to England and Wales. Thunder possible across the nation. Feeling cool though, with highs of 21 degrees Celsius.
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Robin Sarstedt with Hoagy Carmichael's My Resistance is Low. It's the Sentimental Journey. I'm Peter Melbourne with some of the great old songs and tunes and melodies from across the years.

0: Let's.
1: The Cole Porter song, Let's Do It, Let's Fall in Love, from Eartha Kitt. It was from his first Broadway hit, a musical called Paris. And from then on, he was in the Premier League of songwriters. This was despite the fact the show had hardly any plot. A buttoned-up American family don't like the fact their son's fallen in love with a French actress. And there you have it. The story just went round and round and round with songs in between. Eartha Kitt was one of those diva singers where interviewers would always be treading on eggshells because she was rather temperamental. Nina Simone was another one. One wrong question or comment and the interview was over. A colleague of mine interviewed her backstage at a theatre once, shortly before she was going on stage to do her show. She was on a UK tour and in town just for the night, so Eartha Kitt was quite a catch for an interview. And knowing she could be quite volatile, he took some flowers along. He thought she'd appreciate that and it would soften her up a bit. Well, that was the idea. He was shown into her dressing room and she grabbed the flowers from his hand and she hit him over the head with them. Petals everywhere. And then, as if nothing had happened, she sat down, crossed her legs and, smiling very sweetly, she said, "Now, what do you want me to talk about?" A true diva.

written for a Broadway review back in the late 1930s. Life is just a bowl of cherries. Basically, the song saying, don't take life too seriously because it's short and mysterious. What quite that has to do with cherries, I don't really know. And the singer there was J.P. Morgan, as in J-A-Y-E, P. Morgan. It was a play on words because there was a big American bank called J.P. Morgan. I suppose it would be like a British singer calling himself Nat West. And there was a musical artist in the early 1920s who had the stage name Nosmo King. And he got the inspiration from a no-smoking sign in a railway carriage. No smoking, Nosmo King. Quite clever in a way.

There are a few versions of that song around, Can't Take My Eyes Off You, starting off with Frankie Valli of the Four Seasons. But the smoothest one surely has to be that one from Mr. Smoothie Chops himself, Andy Williams. It's also the unofficial anthem of the Wales national football team. The BBC used it in a football trailer for the coverage of Wales' 1994 World Cup campaign, and the song became a fan favourite, even if there's a lot of hurt attached to it. That year, Wales were on the brink of qualifying for the World Cup finals. They were in America that year as well. All they needed to do was beat Romania in Cardiff. With half an hour to go, the score was 1-1 when Wales were awarded a penalty. This is it, to the whole nation. Surely we're on our way to the States. But the penalty was smashed against the crossbar. Small consolation in Wales, though. England and Scotland didn't qualify either.

Cliff Richard's follow-up to his first number one hit, Living Doll. And Travelling Light got all the way to the top of the hit parade as well, and he was backed there by The Shadows. It's hard to believe that Cliff was originally seen as a bit of a rock and roll rebel, with his slicked back hair and a bit of a pout. They probably told him, pout makes you look rebellious and disdainful. And the whole idea was to make him a British Elvis, yeah, another one, or Little Richard. But it didn't last long. He soon pivoted to more wholesome, easy material, like the one we just heard. Now, here's the news you've been waiting for. Pre-orders have been taken for the 2027 official Cliff Richard calendar. £10.99. It's all on his website. And for January, he's looking at a palm tree. And for June, he's behind a craft stall in a market. And for September, he's pointing at a painting of a flamingo. The excitement's almost too much to bear.

American group the Fleetwoods first recorded Come Softly to Me in 1959. In fact, they wrote it as well. And it did very well for them. Number one in the States and the top 10 here. But that didn't stop Frankie Vaughan and the Kay Sisters getting together to do their version later the same year. And that's the one we've just heard. And likewise, they got into the top 10. We obviously couldn't get enough of it. It's a simple enough song. For the Fleetwoods version, it was even more pared back. They recorded it a cappella in the garage of the male member of the group, Gary, with him shaking his car keys for a bit of rhythm. And apart from a bit of musical backing added later in the studio, that was it.

What a mistake to make her. There was a mix-up at the florist's and she got the message on them meant for the floozy. That was Joan Regan and someone else's roses. I suppose the modern-day equivalent would be that awful moment when you've pressed send on an email and you realise it should have gone to someone else. Or you've included everyone on the reply and only one person was meant to see it. You've been dissing someone and now they're all going to see it. Joan Regan was one of the big names of the 50s, despite an inauspicious start to her career. On her very first appearance in Variety, not being used to the layout of the stage as a newcomer, she stood just at the point where the safety curtain comes down. And sure enough, it did come down at the end of her act. It hit her on the head and it knocked her out.

man who was one of the creators of Bossa Nova, that cool samba sound from Brazil. That was Antonio Carlos Jobim, and one of his best-known compositions, Wave. Years ago, sing something simple on the radio on Sunday evenings was as much a part of the weekend as going to the football, or roast beef and Yorkshire pudding, and nothing much to do. And each week on this sentimental journey, we play a short extract from that show to bring back the memories. Here are the Cliff Adams Singers.

I Remember You has been recorded loads of times since it was first published in the early 1940s, but by far the most successful version was that one from Frank Ifield. It sold over 1 million copies in this country alone and spent 7 weeks at the top of the hit parade. Frank was born in this country while his Australian dad was living here, working on the development of jet aircraft. He's a real brain box, Mr. Ifield Sr. Invented a type of fuel pump. It was called the Ifield pump, and it was used on jet aircraft from the 1950s all the way through to the Concorde. Once Mr. Ifield had done all his inventing, the family went back to Australia. Well, for Frank, it was the first time. And then when Frank was in his 20s, the pull of the country he was born in, it brought him back here to become one of the most popular singers of the early 60s with his yodeling country music style. His management actually warned him against yodeling. He thought people would see him as a novelty act rather than a serious singer. But he went ahead and yodeled anyway. So

The biggest hit Scott Walker had as a solo singer, Joanna, written by the then husband and wife team of Tony Hatch and Jackie Trent. And they wrote it at the request of the director of a film called Joanna. And it was all ready to go as the theme song for this movie. But then the people who were making it, 20th Century Fox, they said, no, we don't want that song. We want Rod McKuen to compose something. Well, what the director and Tony and Jackie didn't know was that Rod McKuen had been paid a lot of dosh under an earlier deal, so they were obliged to use him. But the Scott Walker song, it was released anyway, at about the same time as the film came out, and it became a top 10 hit. And before that, Liza Minnelli, with a George and Ira Gershwin classic, The Man I Love. Liza Minnelli's memoirs came out earlier this year. The title is Kids, Wait Till I Tell You This. And it's written with two journalists, based on conversations with the singer Michael Feinstein. So I assume she talked a lot into a tape recorder, and these two journos knocked it into a book. Having said that, the book's had some very good reviews. It's been described as candid and authentic.

A song based on an old Russian tune called Volga Melody. But no doubt you're saying, I knew that. That was Rags to Riches, a number one hit for Tony Bennett in America. But here, it was that one from David Whitfield that got high into the hit parade. David Whitfield was one of the very few British singers to have any success in America in the 1950s. Usually it was one-way traffic. But his number one hit here, Karamia, it was big in the States as well. But then, of course, the traffic was all the other way in the 60s. The Americans didn't know what had hit them.

a song with one of the most distinctive and unusual opening lines in music. See the pyramids along the Nile. That was Patsy Cline in a recording made less than a year before her death in a plane crash in 1963, the age of just 30. How many times do I say that on The Sentimental Journey, before their death in a plane crash? Seem to be so many. As well as Patsy Cline, there's Jim Reeves, Buddy Holly, Glenn Miller, John Denver. The thing was, these singers were flying so often, sometimes every day, to get from place to place in America to do all these concerts. So the risks were much higher than us flying to Malaga or wherever for our holidays once a year. And the planes they were in, they were pretty flimsy ones, carrying just the singers and their band, often with a pretty average pilot at the controls. In Jim Reeves' case, he was piloting the plane himself on that final flight, but he was by no means experienced. He'd only got his pilot's license a month before the crash.

In the 1959 Eurovision Song Contest, the UK entry was Pearl Carr and Teddy Johnson singing Sing Little Birdie, and we came second. In the 1960 Eurovision Song Contest, Teddy's brother, Brian Johnson, was our entry, singing Looking High, High, High, and we came second. In the 1961 Eurovision Song Contest, that song, Are You Sure, was our entry from the Allisons, and we came second. Did you notice, by the way, they slipped in the odd au revoir? That'll appeal to the French-speaking voters, they must have thought. It was implied the Allisons were brothers, Bob and John Allison. In fact, they were a Bernard and a Brian. They weren't related at all. And they had one or two follow-ups to that with modest success, but after a couple of years they disbanded. Although they did get together a few years later to perform occasionally on the nostalgia circuit with other groups from the 60s. We

Dorothy Squires and Changing Partners. Well, she knew enough about that. It's the changing of the guard now. We've come to the end of the sentimental journey. It's time for me to go. But please stay with us, as ever. There's some great radio coming up after me. Thank you for your company, and I hope we can get together sometime very soon for another walk down a musical memory lane. I'll leave you with this from Gallagher and Lyle. Where am I?

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0: Andy Burnham has sent his sympathies to the relatives and friends of a girl who is fighting for her life after three of her family members died following an incident at sea off West Sussex.
1: It's so sad to hear what happened yesterday, and obviously we think there's a young girl still in hospital fighting for her life, and we send our best wishes and love to her wider friends and family.
0: Her family have now been named as 55-year-old Hassan Al-Kawas, his partner 37-year-old Zina Aline, and their 14-year-old daughter Sarah Al-Kawas by Sussex Police. Meanwhile, Andy Burnham has issued a rallying call to get rough sleepers off the streets for Christmas. However, he's admitted government money alone may not be enough to solve the problem. The Housing Secretary, Angela Rayner, has defended his record on tackling rough sleeping after what he did in Greater Manchester. A rail track defect existed in the area where a train derailed in East Sussex last week, injuring 30 people. An interim report by the Rail Accident Investigation Branch says CCTV images from preceding services on the line show the fault. Three carriages ended up on their side, trapping passengers. Police have launched a double murder investigation after the bodies of two men were found in a flat in Glasgow. Officers were called to Chancellor Street in the Patrick area on Sunday afternoon, where Paul Lafferty and Gary Beetson were found. Detective Superintendent Cheryl Kelly made this statement.
2: I am appealing directly to anyone with information, no matter how small or insignificant they feel this may be, should they come forward and speak to us. Please do not assume that the police already know information.
0: Thunderstorm warnings have been issued across parts of England and Wales. It comes as water companies could be forced to reduce the amount they take from the River Severn to prevent parts of it drying out in the ongoing drought. And Celtic have just taken a huge step towards Champions League football. They've beaten Lask 3-0 at Celtic Park in the first leg of their Champions League playoff. Celtic travel to Austria for the second leg next week. That's the latest from Radio News Hub. I'm Matthew Dudley.
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0: Looking into Thursday, it's another day of sunshine and showers. The heaviest will move south to England and Wales. Thunder possible across the nation. Feeling cool though, with highs of 21 degrees Celsius.
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0: You probably think you're pretty good at multitasking behind the wheel. I mean, you have to multitask to drive. So what's wrong with checking your phone? The thing is, your brain simply doesn't work like that. Even a quick reply affects your concentration and makes you less able to react to hazards. If you use a mobile phone while driving, you're 4 times more likely to crash. Think. Put your phone away.
1: Animals can't speak to drivers, but if they could, they would be asking us, telling us by the sounds of it, to put our litter and fruit waste in the bin. Because roadside litter kills an estimated 3 million animals every year. No wonder they sound miffed. So let's lend them a paw. Let's take our rubbish with us and bin it properly. National Highways. And what's that? They said thanks very much.
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0: murder investigation is underway after a house fire in Hounslow. A 48-year-old woman died and a further nine people were taken to hospital after officers were called to a property just after 1 a.m. Police said a murder inquiry is now underway, but no arrests have yet been made. A young girl is still in hospital after three people died off the coast of Shoreham. Her family have now been named. They are 55-year-old Hassan El-Kawas, his partner 37-year-old Zina Elaine, and the 14-year-old Zara El-Kawas. East Worthing and Shoreham MP Tom Rutland said this.
1: Well, it's a really sad day for everybody here in Shoreham, and I think the thoughts of the whole community are with the family and friends of the three family members who sadly died yesterday, and we're all hoping and praying that the young girl receiving treatment in hospital pulls through.
0: Police in Scotland have launched a double murder investigation after the bodies of two men were found in a flat in Glasgow. Officers were called to Chancellor Street in the Patrick area on Sunday afternoon. Paul Lafferty and Gary Beatson were found. Detective Superintendent Cheryl Kelly spoke during a press conference.
2: A significant amount of resources have been dedicated to this investigation, and there is a large police presence in the area as these investigations continue. We are keen to hear from anyone who knew both Paul and Gary, who were in the Partick area near to Chancellor Street.
0: We've been told that a knife was used. A company owned by Sheffield United's chairman has been wound up at the High Court. The club could be subject to a 12-point deduction if the English Football League finds that the owners have breached rules. A rail track defect existed in the area where a train derailed in East Sussex last week, injuring 30 people. An interim report by the Rail Accident Investigation Branch says CCTV images from preceding services on the line show the fault. About 150 people were on board the 8-carriage Southern train from London Victoria to Eastbourne. Three carriages ended up on their side. And Stacey Solomon says it's a dream come true to join the Masked Singer in the UK. That's the latest from Radio News Hub. I'm Matthew Dudley.
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0: Looking into Thursday, it's another day of sunshine and showers. The heaviest will move south to England and Wales. Thunder possible across the nation. Feeling cool though, with highs of 21 degrees Celsius.
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0: Andy Burnham has sent his sympathies to the relatives and friends of a girl who is fighting for her life after three of her family members died following an incident at sea off West Sussex.
1: It's so sad to hear what happened yesterday, and obviously we think there's a young girl still in hospital fighting for her life, and we send our best wishes and love to her wider friends and family.
0: Her family have now been named as 55-year-old Hassan Al-Kawas, his partner 37-year-old Zina Aline, and their 14-year-old daughter Sarah Al-Kawas by Sussex Police. Meanwhile, Andy Burnham has issued a rallying call to get rough sleepers off the streets for Christmas. However, he's admitted government money alone may not be enough to solve the problem. The Housing Secretary, Angela Rayner, has defended his record on tackling rough sleeping after what he did in Greater Manchester. A rail track defect existed in the area where a train derailed in East Sussex last week, injuring 30 people. An interim report by the Rail Accident Investigation Branch says CCTV images from preceding services on the line show the fault. Three carriages ended up on their side, trapping passengers. Police have launched a double murder investigation after the bodies of two men were found in a flat in Glasgow. Officers were called to Chancellor Street in the Patrick area on Sunday afternoon, where Paul Lafferty and Gary Beatson were found. Detective Superintendent Cheryl Kelly made this statement.
2: I am appealing directly to anyone with information, no matter how small or insignificant they feel this may